But there is a warning in here. Not every doubt is wisdom. We live in an age in which information travels faster than verification. Someone says they don't want us to know the truth, and immediately thousands of people share it. Today's proverb should remind us, doubt the claim before you spread the claim. Deep doubt does not mean believing every conspiracy. It means being willing to examine evidence. Ask, who said this? What is the evidence? Can the claim be independently verified? What might be missing? Could there be another explanation? A wise person does not believe something merely because it confirms what they already think, nor does a wise person reject something simply because they dislike it. Wisdom seeks truth, even when truth is inconvenient. A citizen who never questions authority can easily become a victim of propaganda. A citizen who believes every rumor about an opponent may help perpetuate falsehood as political reality. Questioning is therefore not necessarily disloyalty. Sometimes, questioning is citizenship. A government should be questioned. A political party should be questioned. A public official should be questioned. A policy should be questioned. Even popular opinion should be questioned, because political loyalty without critical thinking can become very dangerous. History has shown us that some of the worst decisions have been made by groups of people who are afraid to challenge the prevailing opinion. When everyone in the room agrees, the wisest person may be the one who asks, "What are we missing?" There is a fictional story about a king who had 12 advisors. Whenever the king proposed an idea, all 12 agreed. One day, a young servant was passing through the palace when he heard the king announce a particularly foolish plan. The 12 advisors immediately applauded. The servant laughed. The king became angry. "How dare you laugh at your king?" The young man bowed. "Forgive me, Your Majesty. I laugh because 12 wise men have agreed so quickly that none of them had had time to think." The king was silent for a while. Then he asked, "Why did none of my advisors question me?" The servant replied, "Perhaps they were more afraid of displeasing you than of being wrong." The king dismissed the plan, and from that day, he introduced a new rule. At least one advisor must argue against every major proposal. The king discovered something important. Agreement can sometimes make a leader comfortable, but disagreement can make a leader wiser. If everyone is thinking alike, then somebody isn't thinking. That principle applies not only to government. It applies to families, friendships, businesses, religious communities, workplaces, and marriages. Imagine a husband and wife who have lived together for years. One day, the wife says, "I think we should reconsider how we manage our finances." The husband replies, "We have always done it this way." That sentence ends the conversation. "We have always done it this way" is not an argument. It is simply a description of the past. Tradition deserves respect. However, tradition is not automatically wisdom. Some traditions preserve identity. Others preserve mistakes. Wisdom requires us to distinguish between the two. This is particularly important in African societies where respect for elders and established customs is deeply valued. Respect is good, but respect should not mean surrendering one's ability to think. An elder can be wrong, while a young person can be right. After all, the Yorubas famously say, "Omodegbon agbagbon lafidale ife," meaning, ile ife is established on the idea that both young and old are wise in their own right. Age deserves respect, but truth deserves obedience. And sometimes, the younger generation must ask questions that previous generations did not ask. Questioning a tradition does not necessarily mean disrespecting one's ancestors. Sometimes, it means respecting the future. The same principle applies to education. A student who merely memorizes what the teacher says may pass an examination, but a student who learns to ask why begins to develop understanding. Because the world will present problems that no textbook has anticipated, when that time comes, memorization may reach its limit. Critical thinking will take over. This is why parents

guidance, and teachers should not fear children's questions. When a child asks why, it can be exhausting. Why is the sky blue? Why do people die? Why must I do this? Why can't I? Why this? Why that? Instead of simply saying, because I said so, sometimes we should explain. A child who learns to question respectfully becomes an adult who can think critically. Today's words on Marble reveals a danger as well. Some people become committed to questioning that they eventually question everything except their own assumptions. They doubt every expert but believe every rumor. They reject every institution but trust anonymous social media posts. They demand evidence from others but never demand evidence from themselves. That is not deep wisdom. That is simply another form of intellectual arrogance. True wisdom requires humility. It says, I may be wrong. I need more information. I don't know. Ask yourself, what beliefs have I never examined? What opinions did I inherit without investigation? What prejudices did I learn as a child? What assumptions have I mistaken for facts? What decisions have I made simply because everybody around me was making them? And what truth might I discover if I became brave enough to ask a deeper question? Shallow questions produce shallow understanding. If you ask, how can I make money? You may discover a business opportunity. But if you ask, how can I create something valuable enough that people willingly pay for it? You begin to think differently. If you ask, how can I win this argument? You may defeat another person. But if you ask, what truth are we both trying to understand? You may find wisdom. If a politician asks, how can I win the next election? That is strategy. But if a politician asks, how can I leave this society better than I found it? That is leadership. Deep questions produce deeper responsibilities, and deeper responsibilities demand deeper wisdom. Do not be afraid of honest questions. Question ideas, question assumptions, question yourself, and do so with humility. Ask questions because you want to understand, not merely because you want to win. The purpose of doubt is not to destroy certainty. Sometimes, its purpose is to replace false certainty with genuine understanding. That is why today's Chinese proverb is so profound. Deep doubt, deep wisdom. Small doubts, small wisdom. When you hear a claim, pause. When you encounter an idea, examine it. When everyone agrees, listen carefully. When you think you know everything, become humble. And when you discover that you are wrong, do not be ashamed. Correction is not defeat. It is education. The wise person is not the one who is never wrong. The wise person is the one who is willing to discover when he is wrong and learn from it.

0: darkness.
1: Let your questions deepen your understanding. Let your doubts sharpen your judgment. Let your curiosity expand your world. And above all, never become certain of what you know, that you become incapable of learning what you do not know.
0: Let it be, whisper words of wisdom. Let it be.
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1: 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Today, I'm delighted to have you with us. We'll be talking about the health effects of too much sugar. Have you ever found yourself craving a bottle of soft drink or sweet snacks even when you are not really hungry? Or maybe you've had a headache or fever and decided to buy medicine from a healthy pharmacy or chemist without seeing a doctor? If your answer is yes, stay with me, then this program is specially for you. We'll be talking about two common habits that many people overlook but can have serious effects on your health: consuming too much sugar and self-medication. This is very, very important. So stay with us and learn simple ways to protect your health and make better choices. The health effect of too much sugar is very, very important for you to know about. Let's begin with sugar. Sugar isn't completely bad. Yes, sugar is not bad. We need sugar to do lots of things. We need sugar to put in tea. We need sugar to put in pap. We need sugar to do lots of things. Even our body needs sugar to function well. In fact, our body needs glucose, which is a form of sugar, for energy. The problem starts from when we consume more sugar than our body needs, especially from sugary drinks, sweets, cake, biscuits, chocolate, pastries, and other processed food. Sometimes we don't even realize how much we are taking in sugar because it's hidden in food like breakfast cereal, flavored yogurts, fruit juice, ketchup, and packaged snacks. Now you may be wondering, what happens if I eat too much sugar? A lot of things will happen. Let's look at some of the health effects. Number one, I'll be talking about weight gain. Excess sugar contains a lot of calories. When we don't burn those calories through physical activity, our bodies store them as fat. Over time, this can lead to weight gain, obesity, increasing the risk of many other health problems, which at the end of the day, it can seriously damage some aspects of our life or damage some things that are important in our life. Number two, I'll be talking about increased risk of diabetes. This is very, very important. Too much sugar over time can make it difficult for the body to control blood sugar levels. This may increase the risk of developing type 2 diabetes, a condition where the body struggles to use insulin properly. Are you with me? Then, third one I'll be talking about is tooth decay. Tooth decay. Have you ever noticed that children who consume lots of sugar often have dental problems? Yes, I have noticed it. And I'm sure you listening to me now, you have noticed it. Is it that maybe one of your children or any of your or any children around your vicinity, you have noticed this? Too much of sugar used to cause tooth decay. That's because bacteria in the mouth feed on sugar and produce acid that damage the teeth, causing cavities and toothache. Then you'll be wondering, a little baby, a little child at the age of 10 years is already complaining of toothache. Too much sugar can actually cause that because some parents tend to buy too much sweets for a child. Even when I'm not saying we should not buy sweet, we should not buy sweet things for your children when the child is crying for maybe biscuits or sweets or anything, but we should also learn to help the child manage the cravings. Let's to help the child manage his or her cravings. Then the fourth one I'll be talking about is heart problem. Research has shown that consuming excessive sugar may increase blood pressure, raise unhealthy fats in the blood, and increase the risk of heart disease. Then, briefly, I'll be moving to the fifth one. low energy. I don't want to bother us with lots of talk this morning, so I just want to be brief. The fifth one is low energy. This may surprise you. Yes, sugar causes low energy, but we are not aware of it. Although sugary food give you a quick boost of energy, that feeling doesn't last. It doesn't last. It just give you a boost of energy, but within time, with time, it goes down. It does not last. Soon after, you'll now be wondering that your energy is dropping. You'll now be feeling tired. You'll be feeling weak. And the funniest thing is that you'll now be craving for more sugar, but you don't know that indirectly it's affecting you. Then the sixth thing I'll be talking about here is skin problem. Too much sugar may also contribute to acne and make the skin age faster by affecting the proteins that keep our skin firm. So how can we reduce our sugar intake? I'll be giving

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At first, it was not easy for me. Like, if I'm taking that garri, I'll be like, let me just go and put the sugar. But with time, I got used to it. And now I'm even used to it. I can now drink, even to the point that I can now even drink garri ordinarily, even without being so. I can drink garri ordinarily without putting sugar. That is discipline. I started from making myself not to put sugar inside garri to take with beans before. And now I can take ordinary garri without sugar. That's step-by-step discipline. I'm trying to reduce my sugar intake. Then the next thing I'll be talking about is eat balanced meal, rich in vegetable, whole grain, and protein. Yes, eat balanced meal. Emphasis on

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ahead of 23rd National Sport Festival in Enugu. Team Lagos recorded a strong showing. Result was the Zoda Elimination Games in Ibadan. Security four first plate finishes across the five teams world contest at the pre-games elimination in Ibadan. Or your state, yes, the Zoda Elimination held from September 13 to 16. Featured teams from Lagos, Ogun, Oyo, Osun, Ondo, and Ekiti competing for places at the National Sport Festival. The events included basketball, beach volleyball, cricket, football, and volleyball, and men and female categories. Yes, Lagos produced the strongest results in volleyball, a winner both the men's and women's competitions. That says men's basketball team, also the match champions, while it's a women's football team that secured top position in its category. Lagos also recorded a runner-up finishes in women's basketball and both the men's and women's cricket competitions. The results provide an early booster for teams of Lagos as the state continues the preparations for the 23rd National Sport Festival, which we hold from November 27th to December 11th, 2026. Director General of the Lagos State Sport Commission, Lekan Fatodu, said the performance reflected the state's deliberate approach to talent development in competitive sports. Yes, this is Sport Extra. Welcome on board to another edition of Sport Extra on Glow 99.1 FM, Ijakpo Estate, Akure. And of course, my name is Kingsley Iniavusa, the Minister of Sports, Minister of Sports, MOS. That's what they call me. Yes. Of course, they can be only one champion. Nigeria's number one tennis player, Kanis Abua, is confident that the country can overcome Morocco in their Davis Cup World Group 2 title. RG France are back home to keep supporting the team as they continue the preparations in Rabat. Yes, Nigeria arrived in Morocco on Monday ahead of the September 19 and 20 clash at the Unisporting the champion. Tunisia to Morocco with Abua, Danny Adelaye, Michael Emmanuel. And Abubakar Yusuf forming the playing team under coach Bensi Ichichele. The team had spent more than a week preparing on the clay courts of the Lagos Country Club before departing from Morocco with into Chile, working on their fitness and match readiness. And Nigeria in the place in the World Cup Tour and the World Cup Group Tour after defeating Uzbekistan by 3-1 at the Lagos Lawn Tennis Club in February, with Abuara played a key role in the comeback. After the tie was leveled at 1-1 following the opening singles matches, Abua partner managed to win the doubles rubber and put Nigeria ahead before the Adelaide said a victory with 6-3-6-4 win over Iyare Ignatov. Looking back on the victory, Abua described it as a significant moment in his career. But followed the Davis Cup success by winning the CBN Tennis Championship, another milestone attributed to his work ethic. Morocco entered the tide after dropping it to World Group 2, followed the defeat by Colombia in the World Group 1 playoff in Casablanca. Nigeria will be hoping to build on their victory over Uzbekistan and secure another win as they seek to climb further in Davis Cup, the International Tennis Federation Premier International Men's Team Competition.

proposed reform agenda for the Nigeria Football Federation, led by the National Sport Commission, is yet to get a clear direction. And the coming days, as World Football Governing Board of FIFA waging whether to pave the way for a normalization committee or allow the existing NFF Congress to lead the process of stabilizing Nigerian football. This follows the conclusion of FIFA-led consultation with the Nigerian football stakeholders in Abuja Monday and Tuesday to assess the legal and governance structure of the federation following the mass resignation on NFF President Ibrahim Gusau, General Secretary Mohamed Sanusi, and other board members on August 27th. Gusau and his board resigned amid Monty's scrutiny over the performances of Nigeria's national and youth teams, particularly the failure of the senior men's and women's teams to qualify for their respective World Cups. Away from NFF, we move straight to Adama United. Coach Deji Ayeni says that the newly promoted side's main objective is to make a strong impression in the Nigeria Premier Football League. After the perfect start to the 26-7 campaign, the Savannah Tigers have won all three of their opening games without conceding a goal, including a 2-0 victory over former champions Enyimba of Aba in Gombe. Over the weekend, the impressive run has put them to the top of the early MPF table. 9 points have been brought to Ayeni in season. The club is focused on competing strongly rather than putting undue pressure on themselves with a title talk. Ayeni, who previously coached Enyimba, also reflected on the victory over his former club, saying his familiarity with the Abia side helped his preparations. Dama will now look to maintain the unbeaten start when the league resumes, having already emerged as one of the early surprise packages of the new season. Away from MPFL, we move straight to Super Eagles of Nigeria. Galatasaray have received a formal invitation for Super Eagles striker Victor Osimhen to join Nigeria for the country's opening 27 Africa Cup of Nations qualifiers against Madagascar. Yes, and Guinea-Bissau. The development comes as Nigeria prepare for their first AFCO qualifier matches, says missing out at the 2026 World Cup and finishing third at the 2025 AFCO. The invitation places Osimhen in the national team selection process. Told that is not confirmation yet, that he will play, but his fitness set to determine whether he can join the Eric Sakochile squad. Osimhen sustained a right groin injury during Galatasaray's 3-2 win over Istanbul, Basaksehir on September 4th, having scored after 16 minutes before he was substituted in the 33rd minute. Yes. Galatasaray later confirmed that medical tests showed a moderate to advanced level strain, but a bleeding in the right groin area, adding that treatment had begun and that the striker was expected to return after the international break. An update that initially appeared to rule him out of Nigeria's September fixtures. However, the picture has since become less clear. With Koshuk reporting that Galatasaray expected Osimhen to travel with the team of the league match away to Trabzonspor, and the striker could feature if needed.

0: at today. World Cup Women, under 20 playoffs. England, we played Nigeria, 2 p.m. today. France, under 20, we play Canada, under 20. North Korea, under 20, we play Japan, under 20, 5:30 p.m. Poland, we play Colombia, yes. Let's take a look at Nigeria, England. Talking about a head-to-head. In 2014. In August 14, 2014. Nigeria under 20 women defeated England under 20 by 2-1. In July 14, 2010. They played 1-1 draw. November 22, 2008. They played 1-1 draw as well. So today, this afternoon, we'll know what is going to happen. Yes, England under 20 up against Nigeria under 20. Meanwhile, Nigeria's women under 20 coach Moses Aduko says the winner of the FIFA Under 20 Women's World Cup has been his target since taking charge of the Falcons as the side faces England in the round of 16 in Poland today, 2 p.m. The Falcons will face England at Stadio Majeski Biesko Bala. But Aduko insisting that lifting the trophy remains the ultimate objective despite the challenge posed by the European side. Nigeria put a round of 16 place with an effective 10-1 win over New Caledonia. Yeah, last Sunday, they had lost 2 goals today to Spain in the opening game and drew the goalless draw with China in the second game. Ramatalai Karim opened the score for the penalty spot and completed the hat-trick by substitute winner on Najee Davis. Also scored 3 times as the Falcons secured a place at the knockout stage. Yes, Orenzi. Nigeria will be playing England. Looking at their air-to-air since 2010, 2014. Nigeria won England. Nigeria under 21, England 2-1 back in 2014. And they played 2 draws, you know, in 2008 and the 2010. So now they are facing each other again, 2 p.m. What are your expectations in that game?
1: All right, a lovely morning to our sport lovers out there. Thank you very much for joining us. My name is Oredola Olorunda. Talking about Nigeria and England, you know, talking about their past history, their head-to-head, yeah. The way they have done, you know. There's no way we always talk about Nigerian's team, maybe Super Falconet, maybe Super Eagles, maybe Super Falcons. You know, I always go back to history because life is history. History is life too. With the way games are now, sometimes history don't want to work again. Past experience don't want to work for the moment. Mm. Just like what we see, you know, just like what we see yesterday. I'm talking about yesterday Carabao Cup. You know, in game of football, it's just, you know, every season, every day, every time, you know, there are a lot of recruitment, you know, changing of players. Whereby the players that we met last season, you may not be able to meet them in the same club the following season, which is normal, you know, this transfer window of 18. But talking about Nigeria and England, I certainly believe that Nigeria should try their best to make sure that they win this game by beating England. But we all know that England too, they are not small. They are very, very strong too. I'm talking about, their guests are very, they are very, very strong. They are not just ordinary player, because when it comes to facing African countries, you know how, you know, a lot of hard work they put in to make sure that they always always win. But I sincerely believe that Nigeria should be able to win, because we all know what is happening. We're talking about the NFF body coming to Nigeria, doing a lot of changes, maybe trying to bring delegation.
0: But we've not confirmed. Maybe they're going to continue. According to them, maybe they're going to continue with the election process, or they will appoint someone in order to stabilize Nigeria football. That's what the FIFA has just been contemplating on. Well, ahead of today's game, you will see that Nigeria are featured at every edition of the competition since its inception in 2002. There are two time runner-ups. Yes, finishing second in 2010 and 2014. They also won bronze in 2012. So the Falcons, they lost both finals back then, both finals to Germany, and we now seek to continue their pursuit of a first world title against England today. So Nigeria, Brazil, and the United States are the only teams to have appeared at every edition of the competition, following Germany's failure to qualify for this year's tournament. So they are featured in every edition.
1: It looks just like you said. I always say that I would like to go back to history. You made mention of, you are talking about the Falcons now. Let me just use Super Falcons as an example in this.
0: Super Falcons are different from
1: Falcons. I know. That's what I'm saying. So, they are both is Nigerian team.
0: Although they are playing the same England.
1: We are still talking about Nigerian team.
0: Yes.
1: So we have Super Falcons. We have Super Falcons. We have Super Eagles. Different.
0: Yes.
1: But what I'm trying to say is that I want to set an example. Okay. I know they are different, but okay, we are same blood still run through them. So
0: I will agree with you on that. Sincerely.
1: So what I'm trying to say is that,
0: yes,
1: history always matters.
0: Okay.
1: Like I said, history always matters. But what happened to our Super Falcons? Everybody was surprised. Every single body, because with the experience we have, winning
0: the lot of players that we have,
1: the level of players that we have that are very, very, they are there, very, very intelligent. The agility is there, the power, the strength is there. But
0: yes,
1: I don't want to use the word downfall. what happened to us? So I don't want to use
0: it's
1: that
0: a downfall. It's
1: so
0: a downfall,
1: I don't want to use that word. But what I really see is there that with the kind of experience we have, with the kind of winning that we have been experienced, talking about Super Falcons, with the kind of having 10 times winner, being the 10 time, 10 is not easy. 10 times,
0: I'm not blaming these guys, sincerely. I'm not blaming them. I blame the coordinator of that particular, they didn't prepare well.
1: Definitely, yes. Preparation really matters.
0: Yes.
1: So,
0: that's what I say. You don't promise what you can fulfill. Look at when they started giving them the promise that the president made to them.
1: After some months.
0: You imagine. So I think that also serves as a lesson to the NFL.
1: So you're talking about preparation now. That is a strong message I'm going to say to the Super Falcons now, that with their coach, with their team, they should make sure that every single game they are going to encounter or they are going to play, they should make sure that they plan ahead, and also make sure that they have good sense of belonging with among themselves, to make sure that when they are on that pitch, they should all have same mentality that we are here to win, not just to play, but to win.
0: All right, thank you very much. Although Moses Adugo, the Falcons coach, has said something that he really put his commitment on this particular game. He said they are ready to fight to the end.
1: See, whenever coaches talk about, there is no way you are going to ask any coach of any team that what is our expectation against any game. They always say that they are really prepared. There is a full commitment. The fire is burning within us to make sure that we've need. But the major thing there is just that no matter, preparation really matters. They should make sure that they prepare mentally, physically, emotionally. The preparedness should be there. So because if they are not prepared, they just come outside to come and say blah blah blah that we are ready, we are going to win. No, we don't want that kind of that message. To me is just a normal message, because it's not really encouraging. Anybody, I can ask you now, are you prepared for today? You just say I'm prepared. It's like, that one is normal. But we see the activities, we see the way they are, we see the plan. That one shows that they really know what they are doing and they are ready to make sure that they win the game, not just to say it with a mere mouth.
0: All right, we hope that today will favor us. We pray so. All right, now, away from far currents, let's talk about the Super Eagles of Nigeria. September, they will be playing their AFCON qualifiers. And now, the likes of Victor Osimhen is on injury, but we have written letter to the, you know, Galatasaray, and they've confirmed that Osimhen will be coming to Nigeria to play the AFCON qualifiers. But he's still having injury. We don't know. He's still on doubt. Maybe he's going to feature in this September's encounter. We don't know. But all we know is that they have begun the treatment on him, and they are seeing there's level of recoveries as well. Now, aside of Osimhen, meanwhile, Tolu Aluko Dare.
1: Yes.
0: Tolu Aluko Dare's readiness for the Super Eagles, you know, September Africa Cup of Nations qualifier, it has been thrown into fresh doubt after Ayers, you know, handed a worrying update on the striker's fitness ahead of the international play. So Ayers coach Michael Sanchez disclosed that Aluko Dare had been struggling with fever. Yes, it's with fever through the week, a situation that forced the Nigerian forward to the substitutes bench for Tuesday's Red Devils clash with Willem. The 25-year-old remained an unused substitute throughout the encounter, watching from sidelines as he side across to a 5-1 victory at the Johan Cruyff Arena. It's a minor one. You agree with me? Fever is just an ordinary fever.
1: Before I get to Aluko Dare, let me start from Victor Osimhen.
0: Okay.
1: Talking about Victor Osimhen, you know, Victor Osimhen, we all no doubt, everybody know that Victor Osimhen is one of the best strikers
0: if
1: in the world.
0: If Osimhen is not in that squad, how is that squad going to pull? How are they going to call? Number one. Then how are we going to scale through our qualifiers?
1: I'm still going to get to that level. I'm still going to get there. Let me just start from this explanation.
0: Okay.
1: No doubt, Victor Osimhen, the kind of injury that Victor Osimhen had is kind of injury that is really is not really good for any player in the world. Mm-hmm. Because that kind of injury, it takes at least 3 weeks to a month to heal, and after healing, not that when injury heal, it's just going to relieve you for that part that time. We did that speculation period, just going to relieve you so that you can come back to pitch to come and play. Not that because the injury is no longer there, maybe it's no longer paining you as expected, that you can just play anyhow. And one thing that injuries does to any player is that when you get an injury, and maybe you, after you're recovering, you come back to the pitch, your performance is going to reduce. That's just the fact.
0: Sure.
1: Your performance is going to reduce, and there is a way you are going to be behaving on the field, because you won't like to get injured in that same place, because if you get injured in that same place, you are going back to square one. That is one. And Galatasaray is saying that they release Victor Osimhen for Nigeria to come. It is just that that shows level of loyalty and level of respect that the team had for Victor Osimhen, and also Victor Osimhen fulfilling his obligation or love to the country. But I certainly believe that if Victor Osimhen comes, his playing method is going to. Just know that.
0: We are not even sure. Maybe he's going to play.
1: If we are not sure, he may be there. He may be there to cheer up fellow players. That one can also happen. But what I want you to know is that if Victor Osimhen come or eventually he played in that match, just know that the level, your expectation is don't take your expectation to be very high, because he's not going to perform, because that match is just going to be like a test run.
0: Okay,
1: we
0: have some strikers now that could replace Victor Osimhen. You know, understand me now. So who are these players, this striker, that have the same mentality that Osimhen has for Nigeria, the same confidence that Osimhen has on pitch, the same, you know, cleverly plays that Osimhen has? Who are among this striker who feel him? We are expecting Tolu Aluko Dare to come in for Victor Osimhen, you understand me now? But now Tolu Aluko Dare also is on doubt. Maybe he's going to play. We might say it's ordinary fever, but we never can tell.
1: Fever is fever. There's nothing like ordinary fever. if someone catches fever, it's, you know, earth, like they say, earth is wealth. There's nothing like ordinary fever, ordinary malaria, ordinary anything. So when you are sick, you are sick. That is just the fact.
0: That's it.
1: It's just that, we so much believe in that's just the fact. We so much believe in the Victor Osimhen that when the Victor Osimhen is not on the pitch, Nigeria's Super Eagles are not going to do well. And it shouldn't be like that, because a day is coming that Victor Osimhen won't be able to play again. The one message I would just send to the Super Eagles is just that they should make sure that they always have backup. If you believe in one player, they surely have backup. And also, they should always have belief in other players that they too, they can get there. They too, they can perform well. They too, they can do good for the country.
0: All right, thank you very much. Away from Africa, we move straight to Europe, where Manchester City will be playing against Norwich City tonight at 7:30 p.m. Meanwhile, I tell you Premier League champions Arsenal have been handed an away trip to League Two side of Fleetwood Sam in the fourth round of the Carabao Cup. The Fleetwood, the lowest-ranked team that remained in the competition, secured a place in the last 16 for the first time in their history after 1-0 victory over Sheffield United on Wednesday night. Yesterday, their reward is a home clash against Mikel Arteta's Arsenal, who put a place in the fourth round with a 4-2 victory over Leicester Sun on Tuesday. All right, Manchester City will face Brighton Albion at the Etihad Stadium if they overcome Norwich City in tonight's encounter. Tonight's standard third round feature. So there will also be a heavy weight Premier League meeting between Liverpool and Chelsea, with the Blues travelling to Anfield. Chelsea, managed by former Liverpool midfielder Xavi Alonso, will return to his old club for the fourth round tie. Elsewhere, League One clubs Bradford City and Peterborough United will meet after eliminating Leon Orient and Brasley respectively. So, Fulham will host Crystal Palace, while Bournemouth welcome Aston Villa. Sunderland will face Brentford City at home, with Everton entertaining Newcastle United. The fourth round ties are scheduled to be played during the week commencing October 26. Now, we have seen this feature. Now, Liverpool will be playing against Chelsea. Xabi Alonso will be traveling to Anfield, his former club.
1: Liverpool and Chelsea, you know, that is a check and balance there. Because Liverpool and Chelsea, that game is going to be very, very interesting. Mm-hmm. And with the current form that Chelsea are now, including Liverpool, you know, I shouldn't lie to you, Chelsea are still in good form than Liverpool, because this season we all know how Liverpool is just behaving. I don't want to say they are misbehaving. So the way they are behaving now is not really encouraging. Just look at their last match. You see how they did. And even in Premier League, we know this one is quite different. Even in Premier League, they have been playing draw. Are they coming this season to come and be drawing? So they should not come and be playing draw for us.
0: Even Chelsea, that they are rising and falling as well. So we never can tell. These are the two. I would say two uninformed team.
1: We also know that Chelsea are rising and falling, but their performance is still more better than Liverpool this season. So, but that match, I know it's going to be very interesting. But if you just want me to predict, I certainly believe
0: October
1: 26. I believe.
0: Still far. Prediction might change.
1: Yes, that's actually true. Yeah. Talking about the next one, I'm talking about Man City and
0: Norwich.
1: That one, we all know that one now. So that's also that is a stress free form for Man City. But we know that those kind of team, they always prove strong head.
0: Yes.
1: Like trying to show that we are up to the task.
0: It's stress free for Manchester City. Meanwhile, the Manchester United, you know, problem mounted as they crash out of the League Cup after blowing a 2-goal lead in a sunny 3-2 defeat against Brighton Albion. That's what we say when they're playing Brighton Albion.
1: I'm really surprised about that match, because I watched it from the beginning to the end yesterday. The funny part is that match was really surprising with the way Manchester United played yesterday. Mm. They play like they just come to the field just to play. So that, because first half you guys are already winning
0: two
1: goals down, and within 10 minutes. That's the funny part. Within 10 minutes, the first goal was 8 minutes, while the second goal was 10 minutes. So about some few minutes for the first half to finish, Brighton equalized, making it 2-1 in the first half.
0: Yeah.
1: So the second half, the two goals, that Brighton scored in the second half is just within the space of 5 minutes or 10 minutes. I was shocked. If not that Brighton, after scoring two goals, 3-2, why the game was 3-2, if not that Brighton were just also playing, or maybe I won't tag that as playing, because of overconfidence that we are getting there. Mm-hmm. Even though because of what Brighton did, I know that goal should have been, Brighton should have been able to netted two goals after the 3-2, making it 5-2. Because with the way Manchester United played yesterday, their form was, it's just as if they just come to the field. The funny part, they are the one at home, so the level of seriousness will be more higher than people that just came from the other side. Talking about Brighton, they are the one at home, so. Changing when
0: should we say that Michael Carrick's level of exposure to the team is quite different from when he became a coach.
1: I'm going to speak the mind of Manchester United fans now. Okay. A lot of them were very very disappointed yesterday. When I was just scrolling through my Facebook last night, I saw a lot of people saying, "Carrick, you do this one." So they were really shocked that there was a goal that Rashford was supposed to score. I don't know what happened. Though that goal was that kind of goal that was supposed to stop, but you couldn't call that. We all know that one is offside. But even though it's not offside, is that how you are going to stick play the ball? You are just, all of them were just behaving as if they just come
0: maybe
1: to
0: there's
1: play.
0: A changes that not suit the teams. You know,
1: a lot of changes were really made in the second half, because the likes of Cesco was out. The likes of when Rashford was removed, they put.
0: Do you know that changes sometimes could disrupt a whole team?
1: Definitely. So that is one of the things about football.
0: Yeah.
1: Because we all believe that coaches are the ones that are supposed to know more, because anybody that is viewing game from the outsider, they are the ones that don't know what is going inside. Than people that were, there is no way you are going to say you have experience when you are on the pitch. You are playing with your with your counterpart. You cannot know everything, but people that have seen it, they are the ones that know where there is strength, where there is weaknesses. So, but as regards yesterday on, it just when the third goal by Brighton was scored, I don't know what happened to Manchester United coach. He just went to go and sit down. It's just as if he's tired of what is happening. So, they really need to buckle up. They really need to buckle up with the way they are doing now.
0: All right, thank you very much. Away from that, let's quickly talk about the Europa League that will be playing tonight. The league face Levski Sofia. We play Salzburg around 5:45 p.m. So this evening, Office Kreti, we played Offenheim by 5:45 p.m. Besiktas, we played Marcel tonight, 8 p.m. Sekti will welcome Ferencvaros, yes, 8 p.m. Crystal Palace, we play Linz Poznan at 8 p.m. as well. Juventus, we play Nijmegen, yes, 8 p.m. Then Torrens, we travel to Lillestrøm, and we played at 8 p.m. Then Pisa, up against Royals Union SD. Risto Saturday against Burnham. We have two England's team there, Crystal Palace and Burnham. Burnham will be playing Risto Saturday tonight, 8 p.m., while Crystal Palace will play Lecce Poznan. You see these matches as what?
1: Both England team, we all know that both Crystal Palace and Bournemouth, they are two. We know how they are performing this season in Premier League, but we all know that this one is quite different. But Crystal Palace, I think they should be able to win today. They should be able to win. Likewise, Bournemouth. They should also be able to, even though they don't win, they should draw. Maybe at the end of the day, something will just happen, because this is round four now, because round three ended yesterday. So something good should just come out of there.
0: All right, thank you very much. Away from that, Rafinha scored a hat-trick as Barcelona beat Racing Santander to stress in a spectacular 7-2 triumph in La Liga yesterday. After this league, leaders preserved, their 100% record with a thumping victory over the promoted opponents, moving 3 points clear of Real Madrid.
1: Barcelona. that team, I really fear that team. Do you know why? When they don't want to know, maybe you are a small team.
0: I think you're not seeing the Barcelona of the den of Dzeko, Edin Dzeko.
1: Yes, now.
0: Alessandro Iniesta, Javi, Messi, back then, you know.
1: Once
0: you are not seeing them now.
1: One thing I just fear about this. Okay, should I say new Barcelona now? It's just that maybe you are a big team or you are a small team. They don't want to. They don't care. They just want to go. If you give them chances of maybe scoring 20 goals, they will definitely do. So yesterday, when the first half they played 4-1. I was surprised. Ah, first half having 5 goals already. 4-1. This one is really. This one is like they don't even come to play. They don't want to know. Maybe you are small or you are big. So they just want to dismantle anybody they face. So at the end of the day, since 7. So, Barcelona, they are really doing good and they have good players, no doubt. They have good players. But it's just that the way Real Madrid are also behaving, the way they concede goal is just quite alarming, because you may be scoring two goals ahead, just that the opponent is also scored. That one is normal for, you know, there are some teams that if there are two or three goals ahead of you, for you to equalize back, it's going to take a long time, or it's going to take a really hard work. But there are some teams that just because they are winning two goals down, just like the likes of Manchester United, like what they did yesterday, you are already winning two goals. Instead of you to defend that, you are not even able to defend that. I don't want to say overcome it. You guys they just came yesterday to just come and play. So there are some kind of teams that when they are winning, they are winning, and there are some when they are winning. I shouldn't like to. You should just be scared that these people eventually they may still have to lose, or they may still lose. So that team is a Barcelona team. Their form is very, very okay. So Real Madrid too, their form also is okay. But it's just that Barcelona still take the higher part.
0: All right, thank you very much. 0805-551-1110. Hello, good morning. Hello, good morning.
2: Good morning, Minister of Sport.
0: Good morning to you. How are you doing this morning?
2: I'm doing fine.
0: Quick one.
2: Adioshu calling from Akure.
0: All right, Adioshu, quick one.
2: Yes, for the Nigeria-England match today, for the under-20 women, I pray that Nigeria will triumph.
1: Amen.
2: And maybe go on to win the cup. I don't think they have won before.
0: Yes.
2: Have they won the under-20 World Cup before?
0: Yes. Back in 2014.
2: Okay. So I expect that they should win this time around. And then congratulations to Messi. The Inter Miami won the North Central American Super Cup yesterday.
0: Yes, this
2: morning.
0: Yes,
2: so congratulations to Messi. He has got the cup, the total of cup of 49 cups now in international cup.
0: All right, thank you very much.
1: You're really a big fan of Messi.
0: I just wanted to say that. Sincerely, I'm about to say that. Because he's a real fan of Lionel.
1: Follow him back to back.
0: All right, I think this is how far we can go to this edition of Sport Extra. We sincerely appreciate those that have called and those that are still trying to call us. We sincerely appreciate you guys. We'll be back tomorrow, Friday, the Pigeon edition. I and maybe Arezzi will be here tomorrow then. My name is Kingsley. The Minister of Sport, that's what they call me, Renzi.
1: My name is Oredela Olorunda. Thank you very much for joining us for today's Sport Real.

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1: Ikoni Glow FM, Akure, orisirisi ninu eyo kan. 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

0: 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Oni good morning church cake. Oni gari your use style collect Manchester United work. But my you is bigger than gari. Oni you should go and collect such and star work. 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Ta lo so ku. 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Ah oga Taiwo. That time we late for you. Time working be. Oro ton sosi. Eye gari ki la roi ni. Back parusi today. Oni looking good. Oni back parusi today. Lati aye du akure. 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Oni wed on my brother. Oni up Chelsea. Nye lo di Facebook goni ye. E ma bo la roi. Na wa lo di Facebook. 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
1: Oda, Oshun Jari, Toba, she, ya, Isire, Nishoki, a Kamote, so I do buy you, Lano, no, near some boy when you come. Pay a one, or she share any lache to a puja. One, Mr. Fon, it will call you on to Jalousa, see.

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0: 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This is Global News on Glow 99.1 FM, Ijakpo Estate, Akure. My name is Comfort Omolafe. The highlights. State get 30-day deadline for constitution amendments. President Ramaphosa falls ill after BRICS summit. U.S. blocks Palestinian leader from United Nations meeting. Details of the stories and more in a moment. Please stay tuned.
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0: The news in detail. National Assembly has transmitted the 2026 Constitution Alteration Bill to the 36 state houses of assembly for consideration, asking them to communicate their resolutions within 30 days. The House also clarified that the time frame is administrative and not a constitutional deadline. The transmission, which was effected yesterday by the Clerk of the National Assembly, Kamoru Gulano, followed a directive from the leadership of the National Assembly. The development marks the commencement of the next critical phase of the constitutional amendment process, with the proposed alterations currently before the state legislatures, whose approval is constitutionally required before the exercise can proceed. Ogulano noted that the National Assembly remains committed to complying with the constitutional requirement governing the alteration exercise, adding that the transmission was not intended to influence or dictate how the state legislatures should consider the proposals. As climate change continues to grow from an environmental concern into an increasingly serious public health threat, World Health Organization says rising temperatures, extreme weather events, and disruptions to food and water supplies are affecting the health and well-being of communities worldwide. Our health correspondent, Oluwanifemi Adesiko, explores the health implication of these developing global phenomena.
1: According to the World Health Organization, approximately between 3.3 and 3.6 billion people already live in areas highly susceptible to climate change, while it's estimated that climate change could cause about 250,000 additional deaths each year between 2030 and 2050 from four major health outcomes: undernutrition, malaria, diarrhea diseases, and AIDS stress. Through its Director General, Tedros Ghebreyesus, the International Health Body described climate change as a fundamental threat to human health, warning that it could undermine decades of progress in global health.
2: Climate change is no longer a future threat. It's a daily reality that's harming health, driving inequity, and reversing hard-won development gains. The climate crisis is a health crisis, which means health must guide decisions on climate and development.
1: World Health Organization researcher Sonny Ismaila explained what global warming is and its effects on public health.
3: Global warming is an aspect of climate change, specifically driving the gradual rise in the Earth's average surface temperature due to trapped greenhouse gases. Climate change can act as a threat multiplier for global health. It can begin with infectious diseases. Warmer temperatures will expand the breeding ground for vectors, especially the notorious vector in this environment, which is mosquito, and other waterborne diseases. This global change has caused flooding, and flooding in different communities has contaminated our drinking water. Climate change has caused some erratic rainfalls and droughts. Erratic rainfall or drought can degrade yield from our crops. It can lead to food insecurity, and before we know, we start having malnutrition, not only in children, but sometimes in adults.
1: He further enlightened the public on measures that could be taken to mitigate the effects of global warming on public health.
3: Ensure that every form of stagnant water is eliminated. Treat water as much as possible. Also ensure that we sleep under mosquito net or apply insect repellent. Avoid direct exposure to very intense sunlight. There's nothing wrong if you can even use umbrellas, not only for rainfall, but we're having very intense sunlight. Cross-ventilation is very important. At community level, environmental sanitation is very good. We should also ensure that we sensitize our communities on ways to reduce gas emissions into the atmosphere. Government should also ensure that we introduce measures that will reduce emission to the atmosphere, ensure proper disease surveillance. Urban planning and infrastructure planning will also help. Then water sanitation and hygiene, especially in communities where water is supplied by the government to the houses, especially in areas where there is flooding.
1: Recent WHO research has demonstrated that the climate health challenge is entering a critical new phase, urging governments not to simply respond to climate-related illnesses after disasters occur, but to build climate resilience, low-carbon health system capable of preventing harm and protecting vulnerable populations before emergencies escalate. As climate change continues to intensify, so the calls for decisive climate actions and stronger public health preparedness from the Nigerian government at both federal and state levels. Oluwanifemi Adeseko reporting for Glow FM.
0: Moving on to the foreign scene, reports that South African President Cyril Ramaphosa has withdrawn from public engagement after returning from the BRICS summit in India, citing ill health. Ramaphosa's absence comes as Deputy President Paul Matshatile continues to recover from a minor medical procedure, leaving both of the country's top leaders away from public duties. South African authority reported that Ramaphosa, who is 73, returned from the BRICS summit in India on Monday and was advised by his doctors to rest and recover. The simultaneous absence of Ramaphosa and Matshatile comes as South Africa enters an increasingly busy political season ahead of local government elections on the 4th of November. Still in South Africa, the police force has announced an offer of 400,000 rand reward for information that could lead to the arrest of those responsible for the deaths of 8 women whose bodies have been discovered at various locations in Ekurhuleni, Gauteng. The grim discoveries of 8 bodies in the space of about 2 months have sparked a high-level investigation and highlighted the country's high rate of femicide and violent crime, as police want women to avoid walking or exercising alone, particularly in isolated areas. Police say they do not want to treat the cases as linked incident until investigations prove otherwise, stressing that they need all the help they can get. Report says at least 82 people have reportedly been killed in the gold mine collapse in Sudan's West Kordofan state, with dozens more injured and others fear trapped beneath the rubble. Rescue teams and fellow miners reportedly worked through the night using basic tools, recovering about 60 bodies by dawn, with another 22 found subsequently. A local administrator says around 50 people were injured, while the number still missing remains unknown. The collapse highlights the dangers of Sudan's largely unregulated gold industry, where millions depend on small-scale mining for income, and miners often work in unstable shafts with little safety equipment and rudimentary tools. 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Still to come on the other side of the bulletin, U.S. blocks Palestinian leader from UN meeting. Please stay with us.
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0: 0800-4700-1991 or 0805-333-5045. Now to the rest of the bulletin. Reports from Ukraine says a drone attack in Odessa has killed one man and set garages ablaze, damaging nearby homes and cars, followed by a second strike hitting a 19-story apartment building, injuring three people reportedly, including a child. Footage from the state emergency service shows firefighters tackling burning debris and walking around damaged buildings. In the Ukrainian city of Sumy, guided aerial bombs have reportedly struck two districts, hitting residential and industrial areas, with authorities claiming that six people had been injured, including a 14-year-old girl, while two homes were destroyed, 10 damaged, and an educational facility hit. A later update put the toll at one dead and nine injured, including two children, as emergency crews searched the wreckage, extinguished fires, and cleared damaged areas. Report has it that attacks are rage to be part of Russia's continued strikes on Ukrainian cities, with further casualties and damage reported elsewhere. Australia has announced plans to curb immigration by cracking down on international students and backpackers, as the country's home affairs ministry, Tony Burk, says international students will be targeted under stricter rules. According to the plan, foreign students will no longer be able to bring their families with them, and those who want to extend their stay must use a higher qualification. Rules will require also stricter for working holiday visas, commonly used by backpackers and a crucial labour source for the agricultural sector. Tony Burk says that while immigration was a threat of Australia, there needs to be a high level of control. Palestinian sources have reported that the United States has denied Palestinian President Mahmoud Abbas an entry visa to attend the United Nations General Assembly coming up in New York next week. The report comes after the U.S. said it has extended visa sanctions against Palestinian officials without naming Abbas, accusing them of failing to live up to peace process commitment. Sanctions were initially imposed in August last year when 80 Palestinian officials were denied visas for the annual UN meeting in New York. In a statement, the U.S. accused the Palestinian Authority and the Palestine Liberation Organization of glorifying terrorism and attempting to make the Israeli-Palestinian conflict international. Moving on to the sporting arena, Inter Miami co-owner David Beckham has backed Lionel Messi to win the 2026 Ballon d'Or less than 24 hours after the Argentine reached 100 goals for the Major League Soccer club. Messi marked the milestone yesterday by scoring in Inter Miami's 2-0 victory over Cruz Azul in the Champions Cup before providing the corner from which Casemiro headed the second goal, giving Miami the first Champions Cup title, while Messi became the first player to score 100 goals for the club. While speaking after the match, Beckham said Messi's performances at the 2026 World Cup and his ability to maintain a high level at the age of 39 makes him deserving of the individual award. To end the global news, a quick recap of our major stories. In the news, we did tell you that National Assembly has transmitted the 2026 Constitutional Alteration Bill to the 36 state houses of Assembly for consideration. Brought you hearing that South African President Cyril Ramaphosa has withdrawn from public engagement after returning from the BRICS summit in India, citing ill health. And last on our major stories, we informed you that American authorities denied Palestinian President Mahmoud Abbas an entry visa to attend the UN General Assembly. And that will be the size of Global News on Glow 99.1 FM, Ijapo Estate, Akure, edited by Ayobami Enitilo. My name is Comfort Omolafe. Many thanks for listening. Good afternoon.
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1: Walk in Lumato, Balebio Warajo, it took us to be a bear. 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

Good afternoon, listeners at home, and indeed we appreciate you for being our listeners on this Super Dial station, Glow 99.1 FM Ijapo Estate, Akure. And the program is Political Hangout, that program that puts you in the right perspective politically. Political Hangout is a political education and enlightening program that intend to put you in the right perspective, like I mentioned, and equally to get you informed politically, so as to make you a politically varied and individual. Don't forget that it is always expected that we have to be part of the polity, so as to be able to ensure a sanity in the political system. I'm your man, Olatunbosun Awe. On this edition of the program, it promises to be very politically exciting, as there are so many political issues. Don't forget, it is the campaign season and the electioneering process is on. And that's why there are so many issues that are cropping up. And one of those issues will be treated today, such that is so important and urgent to the political development in our states. I just implore you to keep your dialogue on this Super Dial station, and indeed, you'll be very glad you did.

listeners, you are welcome. And it is, we are very much darling station Glow 99.1 FM, Ijapo Estate, Akure. And the program is political and got the program that intends to educate you, put you in the right frame of mind politically. It is expected that each and every one of us be part of the politics. We have to get the best of the polity as well. I told you that there are so many issues cropping up as a result of the electionary season. And one of them is just the issue of the controversy between the Wike's coalition, Rainbow Coalition, and the APC Governors Forum. This week, the immediate controversy erupted in September 2036 as political actors intensify preparation for the 2027 general elections. Nweso Wike, the Minister of Federal Capital Authority and a prominent PDP figure serving in the APC, led federal government, has been promoting what he calls the Rainbow Coalition, a cross-party political arrangement aimed principally at mobilizing support for President Tinubu re-election. The important point in Wike's argument is that supporting Tinubu for president does not necessarily mean supporting APC candidates in every other election. He has maintained that members of the coalition can support Tinubu for president while retaining their party affiliation and supporting candidates of their choice for governorship and legislative position. Then why do APC governors differ? The Progressive Governors Forum, shared by Imo State Governors, Governor Hope Nsodima, takes a different position. At a meeting in Abuja on September 14, the governors declared that they would not participate in supporting or endorse any political alliance capable of weakening the APC, undermining the Tinubu's re-election or adversely affecting APC candidates. The governor's position is based on the argument that the APC's presidential campaign cannot be completely separated from its campaigns for governorship, Senate, House of Representatives, and State Assembly seats. Their stated commitment is therefore to support APC candidate at all levels of the election. And that is why we'll be looking at this pressing issue, Wike's Rainbow Coalition and APC governor's controversy. Yes, on this edition of the program, don't forget, you only bring to have on us on the program an individual who is politically resourceful and who knows his onion as regards the issue of party development and that is of food in the polity. Today's edition of the program is not going to be an exception because we're looking, a guest will be joining us, and we are first awaiting his presence in the studio. He is Honorable Garba Arogundade, the State Secretary of the APC in Ekiti State. He will be in our studio to throw more light on this controversy. How does this help the presidential bid of President Bola Ahmed Tinubu? And in the case of Wike, will it not be as a result of an individual who has grown to be a super being and fast becoming a thorn in the flesh of the APC? All this you get to know when our guest is seated, as we'll be interacting with him on what we need to do and what we need to know as regards the controversy surrounding the Wike's Rainbow Coalition and the APC Governors Forum. All you need to do is just keep your dialogue on this super station. And indeed, you'll be better educated at the end of the program.

0: Business, you're welcome. And indeed, earlier I told you that our guest on this edition of the program today, Political Hangout on Glow 99.1 FM, is a very big cash. And is no other person than Honorable Garba Arokundade. He is the State Secretary of the All Progressive Congress, APC Ekiti State. Sir, you are welcome aboard.
1: Thank you, sir.
0: He's a regular on the program, and indeed, this edition of the program is not new in the house, but we'll be looking at it, and I guess we'll be able to have much to gain from our interaction. Sir, we're looking at the Focus Weekend's Rainbow Coalition and the APC Governors Forum controversy. Sir, going straight to the point, how helpful could the Weekend's Rainbow Coalition be to the 2027 presidential bid of President Bola Tinubu?
1: Starting from where you started,
0: UK, sir.
1: You talked about controversy.
0: Yes, sir.
1: You know, you have APC as a party.
0: Of course.
1: And you have the constitution that guides the operation of the party. There could be understanding on saying, okay, we want to work together.
0: Mm-hmm.
1: But when it comes to issue of anti-party, you know, it becomes a big problem.
0: Mm-hmm.
1: Because you have your members.
0: Mm-hmm.
1: And, you know, political party is an umbrella for individual to partake in government.
0: Mm-hmm.
1: Now, when you have APC as a party and you have the candidate of APC and you have somebody who says he wants to work with you and is presenting candidate in another political party, how do you want to work together? When, in, for example, in River State, you have APC, you have PDP. Now, you want to work together. You have candidate in APC and in PDP, how do you want to work together under that condition? It's going to be very difficult, you know, and that is why the party is coming together to say, look, it is not possible for something like, look, let me give you an example of what happened in Ekiti State.
0: Okay.
1: In Ekiti State, you have APC. You have the PDP. Governor Fauci was of the PDP extraction, and he agreed to work with APC. And in working with APC, he did not have any other candidate in other political party. So it was easy for us to operate in Ekiti State. So when somebody says he wants to work with you, and there is this dual interest, it becomes an issue. You have APC as a party, you have PDP. PDP has its own candidate, that is at local level. And you have PDP. So now when it comes to general election, how do you want to do it? So you now tell your people that, okay, when it comes to presidential election, vote
0: APC.
1: APC. When it comes to the local election, vote PDP. Now, you have leadership of the party. I mean, you have the structure of the party in River State. So what do you want to tell APC leadership in River State? How would they work with PDP for other interests?
0: Okay.
1: It becomes very difficult. So that is why it's not as if those people are saying, if you look at it, he has, one way or the other, he has been working with us.
0: Yeah,
1: but under this condition, it will be difficult to manage.
0: Okay.
1: And that is why those people are saying, look, how do we work under this condition? It will be difficult for the party at national to say, okay, the party conducted primary in River State, and we have our own candidate. So what do you now tell them? Do you now look the other way and you say, okay, PDP, yeah, you are free. Just vote for us. It doesn't make sense because at local level, you need to build your own structure. Okay. And building of the structure starts from the unit to the national. Because those people who we vote at unit level.
2: Mm.
1: So when you displace such people, you're already giving yourself you are giving yourself problem. Then in that state, you equally have APC as a party. You have the structures, you have ESCO at world level, you have at local government level, you have at state level. So how do you want to manage it?
0: Okay, thank you for that submission, sir. And in from the position, you are trying to say that the what Wiki is putting up is detrimental to the well-being of the
1: APC. Yes, look. We've been there before now. And there was an election before. APC did well in River State. And it was through his support. So if we want to go back to that, there's nothing bad in that. But now what we are seeing is you have a structure on ground. Now, if you are now saying, okay, we want to work together before now, and you say, okay, this is the number of House of Assembly we have. Out of X number, we are taking this number. We are giving this number to you, but we are working together as APC.
0: Okay,
1: that will work.
0: Honorable Garba Rogundade, where comes the differences? Because over time, we've had Winston Wiki, the FCT minister, being a jolly good friend to some of the governor. He had his way in during the Wiki Fubara fracas that led to Wiki presenting the candidate of the APC in River State. They now come now that they then become bread of strange fellows.
1: You see, politics is all about interest. Because you cannot completely predict what is going to happen after the general election. So for big players in the political environment, what they do is they do political assessment. Look at, okay, in Nigeria, what is happening? In various states, you look at what is happening. Then you use that to predict what might happen in the future. You have people who are in APC or in different political parties.
0: Yeah.
1: Now, you want to maintain your own structure. You want to strengthen your own structure. Now, you want to use the structure of other people to strengthen your own position so that you can take advantage of the future. That is.
0: But, sir, one would have expected the APC to be suspicious of this debate that as a renowned seasoned politician.
1: That is why you said the confusion or whatever name you can. That's why it's happening, because those people are equally mindful of what might happen in the future.
0: Well, ordinarily one would have expected that they would not have even given it a thought at all. The support of even in 2023, when the game was still very rosy.
1: Look, what you need to understand is you need to go back. That's why I talked about political assessment.
0: Yes.
1: Yeah, it's a continuous process. Okay. Now, the first thing you need to do is, in the last election, who are the key actors? Where are they today? You have a lot of people who were in PDP then.
0: Yeah.
1: They are now with APC.
0: Okay.
1: So a lot of things has changed. You have PDP as at then. They have certain numbers of governors, which they don't have today. So there are a lot of issues. So Wiki has a person. I'm not Wiki.
0: Yeah, of course.
1: But I want to put myself
0: in his
1: own position that as a political actor.
0: Mm.
1: Now, what I'll be thinking about is, after the general election, what happens to me? So what you are looking at now is not about 2027. Is what happens after 2027.
0: We'll get to know that. There's listeners, you see, you're very much a program political anchor on Glow 99.1 FM, Ijapu State, Akure. Our guest is Honorable Garba Arogundade. He's the state secretary of the APC in Ekiti State. Earlier, I told you that he's so politically resourceful, and you've heard him. We are already preempting what might likely happen in 2031. 2031. Just keep your dialogue on this Super Dial station, and at this break, we'll be back.

0: listeners, you are welcome, and it is your very much program. Political Hangout on Glow 99.1 FM, Ijapu Estate, Akure. We are looking at the weekend's Rainbow Coalition and the APC governor's controversy.
1: So, I like it. You were trying to look at what my like. So you suspect that Wike is only want to use the APC as a special purpose vehicle, SPV, towards having its relevance in 2031.
2: You see, the key issue is what a good politician should look at is when you have a government in place, for example, the type we have now, the next thing is you start looking at succession plan. That, okay, if Baba is going after 8 years, what happens? Who are the actors? How can I displace some of them? Because, one, you see, for example, now, Hope Nsodima wants to come into Senate. He wants to be Senate president.
0: Yeah, okay.
2: That is going to change his status. And all these people are from same area. So you begin to look at how, looking at all these individuals, now after general election, what will happen to A, what will happen to B, what will happen to C, you start looking at that. Now, there's no way you want to look at it. After this time around, presidency will be going to the north. Now, you'll not be looking at the south. Who can be the vice president? She understand now. So it's all about power play and struggle for space. So what you see happening is power play and struggle. So he is looking at the political space and how he could occupy those space. Because one, if you look at the campaign council, he is not there. She understand now. He's not part of it.
0: Okay.
2: So, because before this time, people were thinking that it's going to be the DG or what have you. But people are equally looking at its controversial nature that may affect the
0: chances of the party.
2: No. Even the workings of the campaign council.
0: Okay.
2: So, now, you see, it is natural. There's going to be gang up. Because those who are involved are ex-governors. They are of same age, and they don't want to leave the space. So you understand now? So if you give him half chance, he will take over. So they understand the language. They understand the system. So what they are trying to do is, okay, if you have a Muslim
0: from the north,
2: and you are looking at a Christian
0: from the south.
2: Okay. It becomes an issue.
0: Okay.
2: Because what you begin to look at is, okay, in the southwest, currently, who are the actors? Then, what religious demographics or whatever do they belong to? So if you come to the southwest from Fashola, Amusu, Fayemi, this man from Oshun, who is Aregbeshola. When you look at all those people, with the exception of Fayemi, they are all Muslims. And presently, Fayemi is not deeply involved in the current situation. Wiki is more involved.
0: Okay.
2: And he is a Christian. So he wants to reposition himself. Because after the general election, whichever way you want to look at it, there's going to be realignment. And where you want to realign is going to be based on your strength. So that is part. So he is preparing an agenda for that.
0: So you suspect the coalition

people who can take care of their affairs there. See, you understand now? So all he needs to do is to ensure that there is an agreement

0: in the beginning,
1: okay,
0: I did make mention of it, that there is no need for the coalition, Rainbow Coalition, that you are talking about. Okay. Because he is in control of
1: Rivers State. And that's why I'm asking that question.
0: APC, yeah, look, APC has given him the opportunity, yeah, to do whatever he wants to do in Rivers State.
1: But ordinarily, politically, one would have expected that such compromise should not have come.
0: No. Look. You know, I told you earlier on that politics is all about interest.
1: Mm.
0: You look at your interest. You look at other people's interests vis-a-vis your interest.
1: Yeah.
0: So where you can align, you align to ensure that your interest is still intact.
1: Okay.
0: And that was what was at play in...
1: So the APC now, they are of the opinion that the interest, which is becoming overbearing.
0: Presently.
1: Yeah.
0: No. Well, you know, like I said, you have a lot of actors.
1: Mm.
0: I'm an observant participant.
1: Mm.
0: You know, I'm in the party.
1: Yeah.
0: And I equally observe what is happening.
1: Yeah.
0: The key issue is actors at national level, you know, because it's equally a coalition of interest.
1: Mm.
0: When it comes to the governor's forum that we're talking about, it's a coalition of interest.
1: Yes, I swear.
0: That is one. Then two, you equally have regional-based leadership structure. See, you understand now? So now what you need to do is, at regional level, who are with Wike?
1: Okay.
0: What is the strength within that region?
1: Yeah.
0: So the key issue is, for me to increase my status within that region, not talking about national now, I need to penetrate the system.
1: Mm.
0: And that is part of... So those who are from their area, they will not allow that to happen.
1: Okay.
0: Because once that happens, because one, he is a bulldozer.
1: Mm.
0: Two, when it comes to funding, he may have an advantage.
1: Okay.
0: So when you give him the opportunity to penetrate your system, he's going to build a structure more stronger than yours.
1: Mm.
0: And the next thing is for you to be displaced.
1: Mm.
0: So it is not necessarily the issue of the national focus now, but the interest of individual within the party.
1: Okay.
0: That, okay, I've worked so hard within this system, and I can predict that in the next 3-4 years, this is what is going to happen to me.
1: Okay.
0: And you have somebody that is now coming that wants to displace you within that system, so that what you are aiming at, you'll not be able to get it. So even aside Wiki, within our own APC, there are similar
1: gladiators.
0: Similar issues.
1: Okay.
0: You have issues of Oshomale, who wants to be Senate president, who's Odima, who wants to be
1: Senate president.
0: So how we have had before, we are because I know that this guy is stronger than me, and if I allow him to come into the Senate, I may have issue. So at election, I may support another person, to ensure that he doesn't get to. So it's part of... So people at national level, they are aware of all these intrigues.
1: Okay.
0: And that is why they are strongly, and me as a party person, I know it will not work.
1: Mm.
0: Because, look, even presently, we're having challenges. We're having challenges in terms of getting those who represent us

0: to come together and work for the people. Okay. And we're having those challenges, not necessarily because those people don't want to work. It is because of this interest that we are talking about. You want to displace this person, you want to do that. So as a result of that, it is becoming increasingly difficult for these people to come together and design a developmental agenda.
1: Honorable Gaba Arugundade, we'll come to that. You're already going to having good governance. Sir, let's look at it. I could remember specifically during the President Billy Jonathan's reign as president, something of this similar approach happened. I could remember then while President Jonathan was dealing with Governor Mimiko of the Labour Party extraction in Ondo State, then while in some other attack, specifically the former President Bola, Olusegun Obasanjo, I have to write a letter to him telling him that, look, you eventually destroy this party. And what becomes of the PDP thereafter? Sir, don't you think differences like this could lead to implosion in a political party? Because I've observed, no one would have expected a PDP thinking they will rule for 60 years. Now it is the APC. Don't you think this is a threat to the continual existence of the APC?
0: You see, one thing is, you see, what is important is ideology.
1: Okay.
0: And what we presently lack is the right ideology.
1: Mm.
0: You know, because I ask myself some things that from 98 today, why is it difficult for a political party to develop membership strength that can, from more than 20 years, that can aid you to win at any election? You know, and it's equally an ideology that, okay, I want to build a political system in such that if I bring out any candidate, I can win the election. Because, look, people will follow you if they know that you can do something for them. See, understand? So once there's that bond, you know, you don't have serious issues. Because I tend to look back. When you try to look at constitutional development in Nigeria, starting from 1922 when we started the elective principle, then you begin to look at the activities of people like Enaoro, Awolowo, what were their ages then, you know. But then, they were looking at developmental issues.
1: Mm-hmm.
0: They were looking at what could happen to their people. Now, when you come to the Southwest.
1: Mm.
0: The Southwest was the most developed, the first television, first this, first that, you know? And as at that particular time, because if you look or you go around, you discover that most of the community, the maternity center, they build it themselves.
1: Okay.
0: But the state takes it over. Okay. Then schools, primary school, secondary school, most of it were built by the community. Then you begin to ask yourself, can we do that now? Can the community comes together and do something for themselves?
1: Where did we lose it?
0: Yeah, it's part of it, because the party system you used to have before has changed.
1: Okay.
0: Before, if you want to be an House of Assembly member, or you want to be anything politically, you need an historical bond with the community. It's either you are chairman, secretary of community-based association. You know, they must know your worth.
1: Okay.
0: You know, so then when there's an election, then you see a lot of people coming up. You don't spend money.
1: Because there's always a particular
0: attachment. Because they know that this person will perform because of that person's antecedent.
1: Okay.
0: So each community already have their own roadmap. So now, most of the community, even in Akure,
1: yeah,
0: the state capital, St. Peter's Cathedral, there's a school behind the church. Sometimes ago, I was doing a project with World Bank. One of the classrooms, right inside the school, was being used for toilet. In some community, the locals, they use it as firewood. Some, when you give them bowl, they cannot maintain it. When you build town hall for them, they still expect you. They collect money from people who want to use the place. But when there's a small issue, they still expect government to come and do it. Because we don't know that we are the government. So people in Ondo State will possibly think that Ayedatiwa is everything. So they don't want to care about what government is doing.
1: Well, Honorable Gaba, sir, don't you think that the people have been so sabbed that they be so stretched that, because it is in the contemporary world now, it's an individual that will have to provide for the water for himself. He provides possibly the electricity, maybe through solar,
0: yes,
1: possibly the education is no longer free like we used to have it. But even the like we had during the Awolowo time, the free medical services, free education, gainful employment, and some of these things that the four cardinal program of the Awolowo.
0: You see,
1: do you think that with the people, more burden should be added
0: to the people? Look. You see, there is one thing that is fundamental.
1: Okay.
0: What determines leadership? Who determines who lives? It's the people.
1: Okay.
0: It is what happens within the society that determines what the leaders or the leadership, what they will do.
1: But the people today, they will tell you that votes no longer count.
0: No, it is because that is what they want. If you want a change, look. You know, I in the course of our discussion, I made mention of Drain Awolowo.
1: Yes.
0: Now, one of his educational policy, people wanted schools, but they don't have enough fund to build basic infrastructure.
1: Yeah.
0: And so what they did was call local community to a meeting.
1: Mm.
0: Look, I can pay. I can get you teachers. I can pay them. But I don't have money for the structures. And the people embrace it.
1: Well, that was when that was it trusting.
0: No. That is, look, all these things that we are talking about, when we are talking about society, it is what we do within the society that determine what happens within this society. It is our value system.
1: Oh, God, okay.
0: She understand now? So, value system, look, if we are thieves, who is going to rule us?
1: Of course.
0: Yes, now. So if we are honest with what we do, we search for honest people to lead. But we have become fake.
1: But sir, you've discovered, like when you mentioned, money was not really actually the number one factor in the emergence of a candidate. But unlike today now that we have an individual who can come from the blues and just buy his way on the premise of having a godfather.
0: Look, my brother, it is our transition.
1: Wicked.
0: Yeah, look. If you look, that's why when we argue about military involvement in politics, you see, that is, it's greatly affecting Nigeria.
1: Okay.
0: Because developmentally, at a time, the best brain in Nigeria, when people tell you stories about when they were in the universities, that first class go into multinational.
1: Mm.
0: Then the next level, they are in the universities.
1: Yeah.
0: So it is the dropout that goes into the military.
1: Mm.
0: But it got to a time that our

0: best brain was in the military.
1: Because of the money attached and maybe the
0: No, fame. the change, because, look.
1: It became famous.
0: People, they were not trained to be political leaders.
1: Yeah.
0: They were trained to defend the country.
1: Defend it, yeah.
0: See, you understand that? So they left their primary role to become emergency political
1: leaders. Yeah. Okay.
0: And when you don't have laws that guide their operations, you know, they rule by decree.
1: Yeah.
0: So they can do and undo.
1: Mm.
0: See, you understand? Yeah. So you see a lot of millionaires overnight.
1: Mm.
0: And the system cannot readily check, as you have now, cannot readily check some of these people. So for a very long time, people believed that anything goes in Nigeria.
1: Okay. Yes, listener, Atomfi, just joining us to your program, Political Hangout on Glow 99.1 FM, Ijakuwa State, Akure. And our guest on this edition of the program has been Honorable Garba Arogundade. He is the State Secretary of the APC in Ekiti State. Sir, we have had it just recently, the newly elected governor, second time governor of Osun State, Ademola Adeleke, proceeded that, our core party, in his opinion, in this effort, will support the presidential bid of President Bola Ahmed Tinubu. And Governor Soludo, Charles Soludo in Anambra State. I could remember, I want to go back to it, that this kind of amalgamation, that was what really led to the implosion in the PDP. Do you think the APC will be able to survive it, this kind of amalgamation that is coming?
0: Look, sir, to it's, side, it's historically.
1: Okay.
0: It is nothing new. At independent, it happens. During the Shagari time, it happens.
1: Okay.
0: So it will continue to happen.
1: Okay.
0: The merit of it is the most important thing.
1: Okay.
0: See, you understand that? When you have an understanding that, okay, I belong to a political party that doesn't have a viable presidential candidate.
1: Okay.
0: What do you do? See, you understand that? Then when you do an assessment and you discover that what you have in place now will pays you better.
1: Okay.
0: So the next thing is to ensure that you work to ensure that thing comes to pass.
1: The interest is, you know, in every political adventure, definitely there will always be need for people to be rewarded. And let us look at when AD in 2007 election, the second time bid of President Olusegun Obasanjo.
0: 2003,
1: yeah, thank you. You know, some of these parties supported this cause. And that was when he said he wanted to form national party. That singular move almost killed the AD. And that is always the suspicion that thereafter, that this party, because they will always come in sharing what becomes of this individual. Nobody does anything free in politics.
0: Look, my brother, you see, we should learn from history, you know. Obasanjo and Jonathan put together, spend how many years?
1: At least some 13 years.
0: Put together 8 plus 8, that's 16.
1: Yeah.
0: Jonathan, president, 8 years.
1: Yeah.
0: And you're having another 8 years
1: now.
0: So when you look at the political class, you discover that we don't learn from history. Because you begin to ask yourself, what led to the failure of PDP?
1: PDP.
0: Obasanjo was there.
1: Mm.
0: Obasanjo had every opportunity to look for a suitable person to succeed him.
1: Mm.
0: Among the governors or whichever.
1: Yeah.
0: What happened? No, he did not do that.
1: Mm.
0: Now you have, because look, when you are a leader, the first thing you do is you look at your environment.
1: Mm.
0: You look at what you have put into that environment.
1: Okay.
0: You look at the future of that environment.
1: Mm.
0: Then you look for somebody who is slightly higher than you.
1: Mm. Do you think such
0: who can sustain?
1: Sir, do you see such position is applicable or factionable in our political
0: that
1: system?
0: That is part of the challenges that I'm talking about.
1: Okay,
0: and that is why for 8 years, Buhari was there. He did not attend it.
1: Successful.
0: Yes, now there was no plan for that, and if you look at current situation now, we are moving, and that is the struggle for space, for attention. Look, if you have a strong system in place, we keep quiet. Because to struggle with
1: the
0: space will be very difficult. But looking at people want to outplay themselves within a political party, see what I say? You look at the primaries of the political parties, and you begin to think of what becomes of the future. So when you have a system that is not predictable, that is difficult for you to find your way within that system, the system will collapse.
1: Yeah. Listen, it's still your very much program, Political Hangout, some Glow 99.1 FM, Ijapuwe State, Akure. And we have in our studio as guest, Honorable Garba Arokundade. He is the State Secretary of the APC in the Ekiti State. And perhaps we want to join in the conversation. You can may do with the studio line 00-5551-1110, 00-5551-1110. You call 0706677182, or you watch us live via our Facebook channel, Glow 99.1 FM. Hello, good afternoon.
2: Hello, good afternoon.
1: Good afternoon. Good afternoon, sir. Good to have you. Your name and your location.
2: Hello, good afternoon.
1: Good afternoon, sir. It's good to have you. Your name?
2: Yes. Can you hear me clearly?
1: Clearly, sir. Your name, sir?
2: Your guest speaks of Cindy. And I want to appreciate him, of course. He was able to explain what actually happened between UK and their own government. But what I discover again is that at the end of the day, you know, because the party man, he tried to be a party man to the core. Anyway, no problem. But the truth of the matter is that it will be delusional for APC governor to think that UK, who fought tooth and nail to make relevance as a PDP. As a PDP, recognized PDP by INEC, will not feature any candidate. He fought vigorously, you are aware of all this, that he fought through the court to remain relevant, to remain recognized by INEC. And you don't expect him not to feel a candidate. That's the truth. But one of the other areas which I wanted to talk about is the interest, political interest, which is the most paramount one among all these. People are protecting their interests, not possibly because they want to fight UK, but because of the interest. If you look at Kwara State, it is because Salim Mustafa wanted to engage the state governor in a senatorial election. That is why the man is, you know, a little bit guilty or a little bit somehow. That's why they were accusing UK. If there is no political problem or political brawl in Kwara State as well as Imo State, I'm sure they just keep silent.
1: Thank you so
2: because
1: much,
2: of their interest. They know that thing is clashing with their interest.
1: Permit,
2: because
1: sir,
2: they want to
1: be
2: they want a situation whereby
1: hello,
2: they just get it so easily.
1: Hello, sir.
2: Without anybody contesting against their serious contender. They don't want any serious contender.
1: Thank you so much.
2: And UK has never crossed to APC.
1: Sorry, we just have to let you go so that you can permit our listeners
0: what we've been discussing is what he mentioned.
1: Yeah,
0: it's all about interest.
1: Yeah,
0: political interest. You have interest. You want to protect your interests, and you want to engage the political space. You know, all this thing is struggle for power.
1: He's not saying what becomes of the interest of the people in this. Analysis.
0: That is, you know, we've been discussing about that. Because, look, if you don't get engaged in politics, you know, if you just do follow, you continue to have issues. You know, the key issue is people need to rise up, look around, get the right candidate, kill behind that person, You know, people will say that truly it's expensive from the unit to this to that. Now, if you want to make it work, it's possible. You know, the key issue is you want to be governor of a state, and a year to election, you start coming up. There's no way you not spend money, it will not work. But when you work with people and they know your capacity, they know what you can do, they will naturally follow you.
1: Honorable Arogundade, there are people that follow this same sequence that you have just enumerated.
0: Like you.
1: Some individuals who have been so keen to the party only for at the time when they need for a candidate to emerge.
0: Let me tell you something. You see, this thing is a process.
1: Of course.
0: Now, I've been involved in the process for like 25 years.
1: I know.
0: And I've been in the party, party administration for 20 years. There are a lot of insults, no doubt about it. Because you see people coming around and they become senators, reps, what have you, and they immediately neglect the party. They only come back after 3 years when they are preparing
1: for second time beef.
0: For another time. But the key issue is that when you see core politicians within their system, they don't leave their people. They don't. Look, late, expensive. Every 2 weeks is at home with his people. In the last election, if he were to be alive, it could have been a different ball game for APC as a party. Because during his election, people came out, they mobilized, not necessarily because they wanted money, but they know his capacity. He started as a local government chairman. And the footprint is there for you to see. So after then, you had a lot of chairmen. What have they done? See, you understand now? When you look at Mimiko, the bond equally was there. See, you understand now? But at the end of the day, you know, the bonding that we are talking about, building people for the future, that is where most of our leaders, that is where they miss it, because leadership has this layer.
1: Sorry, sir, we already have a call. Hello, good afternoon. Oh, sorry, you can do us the favor to call back via the regular studio line 00-55-5111, or you call 0706-677-1822. Yes.
0: So the key issue is that if you are a leader, if you cannot discover new leaders and build them for the future, you have failed.
1: Yeah, we'll have loved to have you on, Honorable Garba Arogundade, the APC State Secretary, Ekiti State. It's good to have you on this program, sir. We appreciate your presence.
0: My pleasure, sir.
1: And we hope when next we call, you will gladly oblige us.
0: Always ready.
1: And listeners, it's on this note we want to call it a wrap on this edition of the program, Political Hangout on Glow 99.1 FM, Ijako State, Apure. Our guest has been Honorable Garba Arogundade, the State Secretary of the APC in Ekiti State. And until next week, when we shall hear, we'll be here again with yet another beautiful edition of the program. The producer of the program is Comfort Omulafe. I'm your man, Olatubosun Awe. Stay cool, stay calm, and continue to stay politically alive.

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Look at that song there coming from Daddy Shoki. You know, those days in the 90s, if you remember Daddy Shoki. These are Yugule style. But let's say Galala style. You know what I mean? But before the version of modern hip hop, we have the like of we have the likes of Daddy Shoki. You know this guy too. So this then get their pose. We have some of them in the 90s. Before that hip hop came on board. You know then too we have the Remedies. Before we have single artists talking of 22 Lars. It was also part of a particular group back then in the 90s. Today is another day on Glow 99.1 FM, my throwback edition of Glow Moment. You know what we do? We try to rewind back your memory. We're trying to bring back those things you did in your younger days. Those things you did when you were in primary school. Those things you did when you were in secondary school. Or even in higher station of learning. But things are changing. You know, now a 3 years old child can actually operate an Android phone. You know, when we were young, when we were in primary school, nothing like phone. The only phone we had then is telephone. And even then, it wasn't even a mobile phone. Different whereby, you know, they have to use all these, you know, telecommunication companies were in charge. It operates as if they want to pass no electricity to your house. That's the way it was operated back then. And if you even want to call, you want to fall, say you won't call your brother, you want to call a company. Each state capital, they have a place they call phone booth. So you go there. Call. So that is that. But things is changing now. Even these days. Internet, ICT, information technology, software, artificial intelligence is everywhere. There are people that cannot even do anything on their own because of AI. But I wonder how some people will actually write their projects now. In this recent time of artificial intelligence, we have ChatGPT, Gemini, and many of AI. You know, these days, you know, making video, visual, is even very easy. Even audio. Yes, I'm telling you, you can make audio with AI. My name is Oluka Odi Ajayi, Church L. My friends and my fans, they call me Church K, MC with MSC. You know, if you are not here, that means you are nowhere. You just have to be here from now to 3 p.m. Don't forget to show two every Thursday like this. We also give you short biography of an OG. When I say OG, somebody who has contributed to entertainment industry. Be it acting, music, comedy, and even broadcast industry. We're talking of journalism. Some people started years back. Yeah, this mama, this mommy, see back then on this program, no doubt, an entertainment program. Remember the days of Kenny's music, the days of audio cassette, VHS, the days of VCD. But now, if you want to see any visual, you can just go to social media or even go to any online streaming platform. Listen to your favorite song of your artist. Yes, I'll be right back because I don't want to bore you with much talk. I want to throw it back today, as usual. That's what we do every Thursday. And I want to play the song of an OG. It was one of the hip hop artists that brought native language. Indigenous language into rap, you know, during the days of Idris back then, you'd be hearing jagada jagada jagada jagudu jagudu, you understand? And even then, talking of Mode 9 was like a kind of foreign rap artist, hardcore in a foreign way. Oshiegun, he's a Oshiegun, known as Lord of Ajaza, on those state born artists. Introduce
natural language or indigenous language into rap. And I want to enjoy this one coming from Lord of Ajazzar, and the title is Arawe. Yeah.

0: Now, okay, if that song doesn't take you anywhere, that simply means you are not an OG. Even a Gen Z, you be. The other time, you know what I mean? That song there. Anyway, now, Papa Sha, our daddy's. But that song is actually 70s. Yeah, 80s and 70s. And they down to that song that time. Understand? Like the R&B or the blues of Nigeria's back then. Baby, kill all day. No? You go, they do like, as if you say you're the dancer. All these India, understand? India dance there. You know some song though, just enter your ear, they enter your memory. You understand? They make you remember something very special. And if I may ask you that song, where were you when you first said that song? Even that song of Lord of Adjacent, where you did that period? Were you in secondary school? Were you in primary school? University? Or probably you were still living with your parents at that time. Probably you were hustling somewhere. Maybe in Nigeria. Oh. Oh, were you the fault? Were you the kind of person who used to wait patiently for your favorite song to be played on radio so you could record them? Oh, I do this one, though. I'm not gonna lie for you. You know, back then, because we actually rely on audio CD, even audio tape. Yeah, just put your recording here. You use your audio. You big song. When you say you don't, you know, really feel that. Okay, man, listen, I don't play. I'm tired. And even then, you can even buy audio like empty audio cassettes. When your favorite song, when they are no AP, the presenter explain it. You just put recording on it. If the man basically talks, oh God, why now? You don't yell now. Ah, the very record don't ring. You might play later. You understand? Like I said, you know, if the presenter actually talk for a few seconds into the recording, or you go just invest anyhow. Those were the dates. You understand? When you listen to some song now, you remember I say, ah, I'm back then, what this song that year, 1% that they play, I was trying to record it. But you know now, this year 2020 season, most of these songs you can actually get them through digital platform, streaming platform. Yes, even old school song, some songs that were recorded before you were born. Yes, I'm talking to you right now. Yes, you. Okay, now, I promise you, I don't want to bore you with too much talk. I'm going to throw you back properly on the show today. And of course, I have a special message for someone too. So when we get to that time, you know, that music as well, do that. You can do a special shout out to your loved one, to your relative, to your friends. It's just a token. You know, there's someone celebrating her birthday today, and her husband have a special message for her. In fact, we are going to do it in a special way. We are going to do, understand, some kind of apparatus. I'll put a call through to her and read the message from her husband. This is it. I think it's a good thing when someone actually give you this kind of surprise. You know what I mean? Do this for your mom, for your sister, for your boss, for your husband, for your wife, girlfriend, for your boyfriend, and that person where you are. If I told you, never even tell her how you feel. Do you know through this program, or any of our show, you can actually propose to the person? Okay. The band, where that was you. Let's enjoy this one coming from the band. No long thing. If you are sitting, you are sitting on a long thing.
1: The secret way me I dey use for all these women now. Now the magic word. No long thing. You tell them no long thing, no long thing. Just tell them to go look. You understand? Any woman who you like. You always know, you can tell them. Let me see now you my story.

I got a song day coming from, man. Duck ball, nice debone. You know, before him, you go fireball. Even if I make say, before whiskey, say, this guy don't blow before whiskey. Yes. All this time of Tingolo, this Tingolo is around, he's about 19 or 20 years old. Around 20 OCs or something, yeah. And this kid came around, I think about 16 or 15 years ago, you know, when the EME record under Banky W brought him on board, threw a whole lot to your board. So, he mixed it, the bank said, not be whiskey mate, you know that sound, you know what I mean? Anyway, whiskey too, we can regard him as an OG at least 15 years, 16 years song. I'm gonna be trying to play. But whether born 16 years ago, don't get 200 level for university now. Even 300 levels, if possible.

You know what to do. We have something special on the show this afternoon. Someone wanted to send a special message to his wife, who is celebrating her birthday today. Okay, I want to get through to her. Let's see what will happen. The program is coming to you from the studio of Glue 99.1 FM. Today we are trying to throw it back.

You will arrange your evening around television. And if somebody came to visit during your program, you know, you might not be happy. You understand? The Nigerian movie also gave us some forgettable characters. Some actors could make you laugh. Some could make you cry. Some even could scare you. Not today. So there are some actors that we actually programmed them on the type of character they evolved in back then.

shows, Nollywood movies had something special. We were talking about stories, costumes, music, dramatic entrances, the unforgettable land. About this Kanayo Kanayo, he's a Peter Idochi. You understand? Naked and pop. Some of their lines stick for our memory. Talking of Yoruba Nollywood, the lines of the Jotun Fulu, Baba Sui. I mean, the comedy in Aruna in Yoruba Nolly. Even the late Ogogo. Why so many people calling Akion Pobi Ogogo? Mr. Latin. Come on. You say, now comedy could be. See Ogogo in Kakodu. Remember the X movie that actually brought him to the limelight back then? Ogogo the Wicked Boy.

0: Hello, good afternoon.
1: Good afternoon.
0: Yeah, is that Madam Elaine Folashade?
1: Yes.
0: Okay, I have a special message for you, and I want to ask you something before I deliver the message.
1: You have a message for me?
0: Yes, ma. My name is Femi, and I'm calling you from Lagos.
1: Okay.
0: Okay. Yeah, somebody said I should give you something that today is your birthday. He actually came to us to our company in Lagos. Yeah. Who do you think actually celebrates you to come to our organization that we should give you something special? Would you assume can do that for you on your special day?
1: You are calling from Lagos?
0: Yes, from Lagos.
1: And someone asked you to give me something?
0: Yes, of course. Although the person he used to come to Akure.
1: Okay.
0: Yes, now we also have office in Akure, but we just decide we should call you from Lagos this afternoon to celebrate you.
1: Okay. So you want me to guess the person?

0: Yes, ma.
1: Okay, the only person I can think of is my husband.
0: Really? What is the name of your husband? Just tell us. No, maybe the name actually, maybe it's rhyme with what we have here. That's what I'm asking. What is the name of your husband?
1: Okay, his name is Ajita Amusonde.
0: Oh, it's unfortunate. The name we have here is Shegun Santisha, not Ajita Amusonde.
1: Shegun Johnson.
0: No, Shegun.
1: Shegun.
0: Yeah. Do you have anyone with Shegun? Or do you have anybody crushing on you who is actually with Shegun? Is there anyone?
1: Yes, my brother-in-law is Shegun, my junior brother-in-law.
0: Okay, where does he stay?
1: At Port Harcourt.
0: Okay, PH Port Harcourt. Okay, do you think he can actually do this for you too on your special day? You're not sure?
1: Well, but I'm not.
0: Madam Ajitaramu Helen Folashade. Okay, let me read this one for you from the person. On the occasion of your birthday, I want you to know that you are the love of my life. I love you so much, and you are the everything I have, and I want to be with you forever. So who could the person be?
1: My husband.
0: Anyway, this message is from Engineer Ajitaramu Sunday from Eku Bus Stop, Akure High School, Akure here.
1: Wow.
0: And if you don't know right now, you are live on Glow 99.1 FM. You are live on radio.
1: Really?
0: Yes, of course.
1: My goodness.
0: Your goodness. Hey guys, that message is from your husband. She wants all of us from Glow FM to celebrate you. And if you can even tune in right now, you might even hear your voice. You are live on radio, and that is how she wants us to celebrate you today, which is your special day. So can you make requests for any special song so that I can just play it for you? Maybe you just go out. What are you right now? Are you at work?
1: Yes, I'm in Akure. I'm home right now.
0: At home. And what about your husband?
1: We went to work this morning, but I came back early to make some preparations,
0: Okay, that's good. Okay, can you just make requests for any song, and I will just do justice to that for you especially. Oh, yeah. And after that, you can just go and tune into Glow 99.1 FM, and that song especially for you. Oh, yeah, quickly.
1: Okay, what do you say? I should make a request.
0: Yeah, make a request for any special song on behalf of your husband, for yourself.
1: I want to request for
0: Ife wa Adale, oh, by Shola Links, right?
1: Yes.
0: Okay, I will do justice to that. Okay.
1: Right.
0: Okay, happy birthday to you once again, Madam Ajitaramu. I don't know if I'm correct.
1: Ajitaramu.
0: Helen Folashade.
1: Yes.
0: Enjoy your day. Okay, bye-bye. Bye.

0: Okay, some good song too. It's an old school. You understand? No more that song that year.
1: Spiroch.
0: Just remember, how did you Febby Joe, bro? Oh, no idea. We and Shola. I buy your song, go. Shola and Lindsay. You understand? That song too, an old school song. Blessed auntie. That auntie, links are be. You understand? Yeah, the program still coming to you from the studio of Glue 99.1 FM. And today, Throwback Thursday, the edition of Glue Moment with your main man, look out there, Jai George. My friends and my fans, you call me George to the ILLKAY, George K.

the week. I was talking about someone who is the person. It's a politician, a pastor, an actor, and also music artist. Let me play a song. I think you know the person already. You should know the person now. Okay, enjoy this. And when I come back, we just say one or two things about him. I go.

0: Government family. You know, like I said before, that song is our throwback at the spotlight. And today, we are shining the light on a man who played an important role in the Nigeria R&B and Afrobeat scene. Funky W. If you enjoy Nigerian music in the 2000s, you definitely remember that name. Funky W. Bini, Ono Bankole, Welinti. You know, became known not only as a singer and songwriter, but also an entrepreneur and music executive. And before today's era of streaming, TikTok challenge and music dropping every other day, there was a time where you had to buy CD, put it inside your CD player, play the album from beginning to the end. And Funky W gave us songs that became part of that era. Remember that thing? Remember that song? Strong Thing. You remember that song? Okay, Lagos Party. Duke Soon has certain sound that really takes you back to somewhere. You know what I mean? Just remember the song that actually brought him to the Nigeria musical scene. Ebutemeta.
1: Ebutemeta. Meta. Meta.
0: You understand? If you are from Lagos, that title alone, Ebutemeta, brings back memory. No, Funky W wasn't just about making music. He was also part of a generation of Nigerian music executive artists who helped create platform for younger talent through Empire Mix Entertainment, EME. He worked with supported artists who go on to become major names in Nigerian music. And that brings us to another throwback memory. Wizkid, Starboy. You know, before the global, you know, stadium, international collaboration, and massive worldwide recognition, there was that early Wizkid era. And Funky was an important part of that chapter. That was why when we talk about Nigerian music history from the 2000 and early 2010s, Funky W names naturally comes up. If I may ask you, before I leave, where were you when you first heard the song of Funky W, Strong Thing? I actually wish to play that song, but I leave that maybe for another day. Yeah, one song I actually love back then too. This song was actually popular around 2009. Yeah, Star in a Star by Dari Atalade. Play this song shortly after I leave. Yeah, this afternoon. My name is Luke Odia Jai Churchill. For my friends and my fans, you call me George K. And special thanks to the studio manager for this hour, Yusu, and to Abba Wahab. And of course, Joshua is behind the ICT right here in the studio. Thanks so much. It's tomorrow when I'll be here for TGIF Edition.

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My name is Comfort Omolafe.

The news in detail, beginning from Ondo State. Report says Ondo State Library Board has received a donation of educational books from members of the Yemeko Association of Southern California, United States, as part of effort to promote education, reading culture, and access to learning materials in the state. While presenting the books, Chairman Olusoya Oyeyemi says the donation was driven by the desire of members of the association to contribute to the educational development of Ondo State. He stressed that the educational books were carefully selected to support students, teachers, researchers, and other library users, noting that access to relevant reading materials remained important to improving knowledge and encouraging young people to develop a reading habit. Oyeyemi further encouraged other indigents and well-meaning individuals in diaspora to contribute their quota to the development of education in the state through similar philanthropic initiatives. And away from Ondo State, now to Osun State, Auxiliary Bishop of Maiduguri Diocese, John Bakene, says over 200 Catholic churches have been destroyed across the Catholic Diocese of Maiduguri, while thousands of people, including Christians and Muslims, have allegedly been killed as a result of the prolonged insurgency in the northeast. Bakene would describe the Catholic Diocese of Maiduguri as one of the most persecuted churches in Nigeria, says the diocese had continued to survive despite years of violence, destruction, displacement, and attacks on communities. He said that these journey of Thanksgiving mass celebrated was the Emeritus Archbishop of Abuja, John Onoyeka, at St. Vincent de Paul Catholic Church, Ogoluwa Oshogbo, as part of activities marking the ongoing plenary meeting of Catholic Bishops' Conference of Nigeria in Osun State. Bakene urged Christian faithfuls to draw lessons from the lives of martyrs, particularly their courage in remaining committed to their faith despite persecution and threat to their lives.

Moving on to Oyo State, Nigerian Union of Allied Health Professionals, NUAHP University College Hospital, Ibadan Chapter, has commenced an indefinite strike over the alleged refusal of the hospital management to implement the Federal Ministry of Health and Social Welfare's recommendation on the disciplinary case involving the Director of Pharmaceutical Services, Adeyinka Ishola. The union announced industrial action in a letter to 8 members at the hospital following what it described as a failure of several efforts to resolve the dispute, which centers on the sale of a tricycle donated to the pharmacy department and the subsequent disciplinary action taken against Ishola. The NUAHP chairman, Oladayo Olabanpe, says the union was demanding the implementation of the Federal Minister of Health and Social Welfare's recommendation that Ishola be reprimanded and reinstated. Moving on to Ogun State, thousands of All Progressives Congress supporters, residents and political groups took to major roads in Adodo of Ota, local government area of Ogun State yesterday for a solidarity walk in support of President Bola Tinubu's 2027 re-election bid and other APC candidate. The rally was organized to mobilize support for Tinubu Solomon Adeola, who is seeking the Ogun State governorship ticket, Jimo Ojugbele for Ogun West Senatorial District, and other APC candidates ahead of the 2027 general elections. Chairman of the organizing committee, Yomi, noted that the mobilization is more than a political walk, saying it demonstrated unity, solidarity and support for the APC ahead of the 2027 elections. Moving on to Abuja, federal government has commissioned a 3-megawatt captive solar hybrid power project at Yakubu Gowon University, Abuja, formerly the University of Abuja, as part of plans to provide universities within 24 hours electricity, with such an electricity that carries it for 24 hours. The Minister of Power, Joseph Tegbe, said that these are the project inauguration in Abuja, emphasizing government plans to power all federal universities with solar energy and take them off the national grid. He said the initiative would be implemented in phases until it covered universities across all regions. Academic Staff Union of Universities, ASU, Owerri Zone, has raised the alarm over what it described as the worsening condition of Imo State University, IMSU, Owerri, urging Governor Hope Uzodinma to intervene urgently. The union appealed to the governor to summon the management, governing council and ASU to a roundtable to examine the challenges confronting the institution and find lasting solutions. In a statement signed by its zonal coordinator, Dennis Aribodo, ASU alleged that the university had not conducted any employment exercise for more than 10 years, adding that the last recruitment exercise was carried out in 2014. ASU also called on the relevant authorities to implement the 2025 federal government ASU agreement, stressing that such action was necessary to improve conditions at the university.

0: President Bola Tinubu's ordered 95% of National Identification Number NIN enrollment coverage by December 2026. The President, represented by his Chief of Staff Femi Gbajabiamila, gave the order at the 8th National Identity Day celebration in Abuja. Gbajabiamila stated that the federal government was building digital infrastructure required to leverage Nigeria's identity system for economic growth. According to him, the theme of the celebration emphasized the significance of linking Nigeria's digital ecosystem with its digital economy and broader economic development, adding that the government wants to build a system where a secure identity could be used online. Public Affairs commentator Madi Shehu has criticized the Minister of Power, Joseph Tegbe, over his claim that some Nigerians asked him to slow down because their freezers were freezing. Shehu stated this in social media yesterday, describing the minister's remarks as false and accusing him of making misleading statement on his social media post. He says when telling bare-faced lies becomes a trademark, it turns into an incurable pathology, adding that such is the case with the minister's lie about constant power. Into the northern part of the country, Nigeria Democratic Congress and the C governorship candidate in Zamfara State, Kabir Marafa, has pledged to end insecurity in the state within 2 years if elected governor in the 2027 general election. Marafa made the statement yesterday during a media chat at his residence in Gusau, noting that he would voluntarily resign if he failed to end insecurity, insurgency, kidnapping and other criminal activities in the state within 2 years of assuming office. A former senator and commissioner in the state, Marafa insisted that his experience in government had given him an understanding of the challenges facing Zamfara. And that'll be all on news across the country on Glow 99.1 FM, Ijakpo Estate, Akure. Edited by Ayobami Enitilo. My name is Comfort Omolafe. Many thanks for your time. Good afternoon.
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3: 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Heroes are remembered for who they are. Here or on the other side, we celebrate greatness and the little side spirit. 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

0: very good evening. It's still after just a few minutes. Thank you so very much for joining us on yet another edition of Women's World right here on Glow 99.1 FM, transmitting from Ijapo Estate in Akure, Ondo State Capital. And the program you're listening to right now is Women's World. At every 3:30 on Thursdays, it's time for Women's World, where we talk about salient issues around women, bedeviling women. We'll learn from their success stories. We'll learn about their challenges, how they were able to navigate their journey to the top. Gone are the days where they say women belong to the kitchen. Women no longer belong to the kitchen. Women belong to the front seat in all strata of the economy. So today, we're looking at women's personal development and self-care. We do know that women wear so many hats, and we wear them conveniently without giving one preference above the other. And I have a guest who knows our onions very well in the studio this afternoon. She's a consultant, she's an educationist, and of course she's a personal development coach. It's a pleasure having Eloa Pire in the studio with us this afternoon. Glad to have you join us on the program this afternoon.
1: Thank you for having me. Good afternoon. I'm glad to be here.
0: Thank you. We're pleased to have you too. All right, so without much ado, my name is Comfort Omolafe and I'm your host. Ladies, let me ask you this question. When last did you do something just for you? Women out there, when last did you do something just for you? Not for your children, not for your husband, not for work, but for you. Yes, capital Y-O-U. Today on Women's World, we are pausing to talk about something very important: women's personal development and self-care. That's what we're looking at today. We give so much. We care for homes. We build businesses. We support everyone. But in the process, many women forget themselves. We postpone our growth. We ignore our health. We feel guilty for resting. But, Mom, you cannot pour from empty cup. I hope you know that. So today we are asking these hard questions. How do you grow as a woman in 2026? How do you balance ambition, family, and your own well-being together without giving one preference above the other? And how do you practice self-care without feeling selfish? Oh, I'm buying this for myself. I'm supposed to buy this for my child or do this for the family. So to guide us, of course, we've mentioned a name earlier, an amazing woman in the studio, Law of Query, consultant, educationist, personal development coach. Once again, it's a pleasure having you in the studios.
1: Thank you.
0: All right. You're passionate about helping women become their best selves, and I want to welcome you to Women's World. So to all the women listening at home, in your shop, in traffic, this minute, 30 minutes is for you. So you need to follow us. We're live on Facebook at Glow 99.1 FM. Correct. This is Women's World. Tune in and be inspired. So very quickly, ma'am,

0: I'd love to ask you this question. Let's start first with the basics. What exactly is self-development? I think we need to begin with that first. What exactly is self-development before we tailor it down to women's self-development?
1: Thanks again for having me.
0: Pleasure.
1: And I hope
0: your
1: woman is listening.
0: Of course.
1: Yeah. So self-development is simply you developing yourself. And it's an intentional practice. It's something you do intentionally for yourself, for who you want to become. I find that, women are nurturers and they go all the way for others but themselves. Mm. You know, so developing yourself is an intentional thing. It's something you do to improve the woman you are now, to become the woman you see in the future. Mm. Right?
0: Okay, thank you very much, ma'am. Let me ask you again, of course, let's start from your own perspective. You know, beyond certificates and degrees, many women put everyone first. Why do you think self-care is often seen as selfish, especially for African women? Why do we have that mentality? I don't know. Could you please explain to us?
1: I think women have been taught to... Like I said, women are nurturers. Mm. They go all the way for others. They care. Mm. They notice the atmosphere in their homes. They notice everyone's mood and all that.
0: Mm.
1: And soon, they're disappearing because they're caring about everyone but themselves. And I think it's because of how most African women were raised.
0: Mm.
1: In our homes, you see that women do most of the work, the chores around the house. And the boys, yes, they do some hard chores, but the women are told to clean up, cook, wash, you know, and stuff like that. And the woman just believes, this is my role. So even on to getting married, career, and all that, there's just that thing that tells them, I have to do this. And then when they don't do them, they feel guilty, which shouldn't be.
0: Mm.
1: Do you understand? So I think it has to do with how we were raised.
0: Okay.
1: But all that is kind of changing now because women are getting informed.
0: All right.
1: So as a result, things are changing and I think getting better.
0: Okay.
1: Yes.
0: All right. So we hope the narrative gets to change more feasible these days. All right. When we say women should practice self-care, what exactly do we mean?
1: I always like to say, like I shared with you earlier, self-care is not selfishness.
0: Mm.
1: Self-care is you, is a deliberate act that a woman does to take care of herself, of the woman who carries everybody, who feels everybody's emotions, who nurtures everybody, who pays attention to everybody. Self-care is you taking time to care for yourself, just like you are always doing for others.
0: Mm.
1: That's self-care.
0: Thank you very much. And I think I've asked you this, why so many women find it difficult to prioritize themselves. But with schools resuming and the demands on mothers increasing, how can a woman manage this season without losing herself?
1: How can a woman manage this season? Because she can delegate. She can block time for what's important. And of course, the children are back in school, which is very important. That's a priority.
0: Mm.
1: She can ask for help. You know, like I said earlier, women feel guilty for not meeting up with chores and activities, meeting appointments sometimes. You know, she can ask for help. A woman shouldn't feel guilty to ask for help if she needs help. And then some women, you know, after juggling school runs and all that, they go to do their businesses. Some of them work in paid jobs. They go to their offices. A woman can delegate. She can train someone to work with her. She can get a maid if she can afford one.
0: Mm.
1: She can also, you know, relate well with her neighbors, and then they can be of help to her sometimes. And of course, her spouse. When a man is supporting the woman, he's not helping her. When a man is cooking or cleaning up,
0: the
1: you're not helping your
0: or
1: wife.
0: The house.
1: You are supporting your family. Mm. It's not the woman. The role does not belong to the woman alone because the home belongs to you, the man, who is the head actually, and the woman, your wife.
0: Mm.
1: So if you're helping, you're actually helping your family, not your wife. So she should involve her husband. And then she should also give roles to the children, age appropriate roles to them.
0: Okay, for
1: and then
0: instance,
1: she can prepare ahead.
0: Okay.
1: You know, she can prepare like the uniforms, a meal plan ahead of time.
0: Mm.
1: So it's not every morning she has to wake up by 2 a.m. and start putting the uniforms together, the socks, the food and all that. She can prepare all that ahead of time, like maybe a week ahead. Mm. I have a sister who does that. She prepares her daughter's uniform 2 weeks ahead. So as from today, she already has next week and the upper week's uniforms prepared.
0: Mm.
1: Do you understand? So a woman can, you know, block time to do what's important, what she needs to do, and also ask for help and delegate when she needs to.
0: All right, thank you very much, ma'am. In case you're just joining us, this is Women's World, right here on Glow 99.1 FM. And of course, we have a guest that you've been listening to. She's been doing justice to the question being asked. We're looking at women's, you know, personal development and self-care. That's what we're looking at today. And of course, she's been doing justice to the question being asked. Let me quickly ask you this. What are the top three skills you think every woman should learn now for financial and personal independence? I mean, because if you want to have a self-care, you necessarily do not, or really do not have to ask your husband for it. So, aside from having a 9-to-5 job, aside from, you know, having what gives you money on a daily, you know, what are those three top skills you think every woman should learn now for financial and personal independence, so you can enjoy all of this self-care, the self-care you're talking about?
1: Let me come from this angle.
0: Okay.
1: A woman who wants to earn more should first of all have a strong sense of her identity. I always like to, you'll hardly hear me talk about these things without mentioning your identity. Because it's not about earning. I can decide to sell pap and earn. I can decide to sell oranges and earn. I can decide to help somebody dress better because I know how to do, you know, put colors together and
0: I
1: all
0: can
1: that
0: see that.
1: And earn. Thank you.
0: Okay.
1: But with knowing myself, I have to tell myself, I want to earn, but this is the kind of money I want to earn. And it means this is the kind of job I have to do. So first of all, who are you? Have a sense of your identity. And then you can decide what you want to earn, what is good for you. Some women are okay with earning like 150K, but some women want to earn 1.5 million, and that's okay.
0: Absolutely. Or even more.
1: You get that. So it has to do with my belief system, who I am, who I believe I am, what I am worth, you know. So that's where I'm going to start from. A woman should have a strong sense of her identity. Secondly, tech skills. These days, women earn from home. And you really don't have to go far to earn. Like, I'm speaking about myself. For many years, because I have 5 children until one of them went to heaven. So for many years, I was working from home. And I was earning, like really earning. And I was sending my products outside of the country, within the country. That's how global I became, you know, from home. And I had a job, but I left because it wasn't convenient. My children were toddlers. When I leave them and come home, they'll be hungry. They don't look good. They're not well cared for. And you know, I've always had my skills, by the way, you know. So I realized.
0: Was it when you got married or before you got married?
1: I'm talking about my children.
0: No, so I mean the skills you had. Was it before you got married or
1: when I got married?
0: Oh, good.
1: Found out it, you know, marriage helps you. Marriage just makes you see things.
0: To broaden your brain.
1: Exactly. It makes you see yourself in ways you didn't know before and all that. So, yes, I developed some of those skills most of them in my marriage, you know. So I had my paid job. I also had my handwork that I was making beads, hats, fascinators. I could do a lot with my hand. I could also cook. So sometimes I got cooking jobs and I had my crafts going and I was earning from the house, you know. So I learned that. I had a passion for it. And then I thought about what I could do within the house and not have to stay too far away or too long away from the home, you know. Excuse me. So I had that going. So look, get tech skills. And why I mentioned that was my products were going outside the country because I was posting on Facebook and telling people about it. So these people were not people who actually knew me. They were people who scrolled on Facebook, on Instagram, saw what they liked, and they contacted me and said, can you do this? Can you do that? I'll do and send to them. So you need to learn how to, you know, use social media and also have... Now there's AI. people do pictures as we are now. Someone can take a picture of you and transform it, and you pay. When you see the picture, oh, this is Miss, this is, yeah, this is Comfort, but she looks different. Somebody has edited with AI and all that. So there's a lot you can do with technology these days and earn from it. Yeah, so that's that. And then thirdly, I think every woman should learn to communicate.
0: Mm.
1: Because there's no way you talk about what you do or how good you are without
0: communication.
1: Language.
0: Mm.
1: So every woman should learn communication skills.
0: Mm.
1: We all don't have to be teachers, but at least I should be able to talk about what I do, whether in writing or verbally. So every woman should have communication skills. I think those are the most important ones that we must have at this time.
0: Thank you so very much. We'll take a breather now. This is Still Women's World right on Glow 99.1 FM. In case you're just tuning in, we're going to short break now. When we're back, we'll continue this conversation. Please stay tuned.

0: Thank you very much for staying tuned. This is still Women's World, and of course, we've been playing a host to Eloa Kwire, and an educationist, of course, a personal development coach, and a consultant too. Yeah, let me quickly ask you, how do we deal with fear, you know, imposter syndrome and low self-confidence that stops many women from growing? Oh, I can't do this. Oh, it's going to be too difficult. Oh, I have a 9-to-5 job. How do I manage, you know, the how do we handle this? How do we deal with this? Maybe I should take that. How do we deal with the fear, you know, the imposter syndrome and the low self-confidence, most importantly, that stops many women from growing? Oh, I'm not sure I'm fit to do this. Oh, I'm not sure I speak well enough. Oh, I'm not sure I can, you know, I have all the time, you know, to make beads, you know, to do this, to fry akara. Or like, of course, the first lady did tell us to fry akara, you know, to do all of those things. Yes. Even if they know that, yes, I'm very good at making nice akara, you know, I'm pap and all that. I don't have all the time. How do we handle that? How do we deal with that?
1: First of all, we are all different and unique, and we have our different strengths as well. So handling fear, imposter syndrome and all that, we are not the same. A woman shouldn't compare herself to another woman. You can let a woman inspire you. That's okay. But you cannot want to be like another person, because we are all wired differently. Our
0: exposure, likes,
1: you know, the things we find interesting and all that are different, you know. So we are different, and then we were all raised in different, backgrounds, you know, and all that. So we must stop comparing ourselves to each other, but we can be inspired by each other. And a woman shouldn't feel intimidated by another woman. I'd rather just say comfort. I love the fact that you now earn in dollars. I congratulate you. How can I... Can you tell me what you did to start earning? Rather than look at you and say we both have BSc in biochemistry, or we both married the same year, we live in the same estate, our husbands work in the same place, you know, but you earn more than I do. No, we are all wired differently. Our strengths are not the same. Do you understand? So value yourself and have a strong sense of who you are, your identity. You can't. Nobody can take that away from you. So by the time you have all that together, you can. You already know what your passion is, what your role in an industry is, what you do passionately, which I don't do passionately. So we know our strengths and, you know, our differences, and we can complement each other. And as for wanting to do more, yes, we want to do more. We want to earn more. Like I said earlier, block time. For what's important. Block time, make your to-do lists, schedule, and then, you know, actually be productive. Execute what you want to do and be productive.
0: All right. Thank you very much, ma'am. For women listening who feel burned out and guilty for resting, what's your advice? How do you care for yourself without neglecting responsibility? What's your advice to women listening?
1: Don't ever feel bad for sleeping, because if you don't sleep, You won't be as productive as you should be. And I think women should deconstruct that belief that if they don't do everything, they're weak, they're lazy, or they're bad people. I think women should deconstruct that belief. Because I see women getting burnt out, and I ask myself, the housework doesn't finish. You can't see, especially if you have children. You finish cleaning up, they'll come and pour oil, tissue, water. The housework is continuous. So don't feel guilty for not being able to meet up or do everything at once. Do the ones you can. And I said earlier, delegate. Get a maid if you can pay for one. If you can't, do the ones you can and rest. Prioritize your sleep times. Prioritize your rest. And even make time for play. Do you understand? Make time for play. A woman should take care of her physical health. How she looks, you know. Take walks sometimes. Drink water. Sometimes you can be dehydrated and not even remember that you need to drink water. Eat good. Take your medications if you're on some. Take your multivitamins, you know. Sleep, I will always emphasize that one. Mm. You can't do without sleeping. Women, you will just burn out, have wrinkles, look older, and all that. So rest, and don't ever feel guilty for resting. Don't ever feel guilty for asking for help. Don't ever feel guilty for letting your spouse know you need support and actually asking for the support. It could even be from your family members or friends around or neighbors. Mm. But ask for help and don't feel guilty.
0: Thank you so very much, ma'am. Our time is fast spent, but very quickly, of course, you mentioned husbands. You know, what role do husbands, family members, and friends play in supporting a woman's personal growth and self-care journey? Of course, there are some women who, because I had this conversation with a group yesterday, yeah. and they were saying, different persons kept bringing in their own comments and all that. And somebody said, oh, how about me not doing this? And, oh, her husband says, oh, she's lazy. Oh, you ought to have been up by, 5 o'clock. And then maybe there was a day she slept at maybe 11:30 or 11. And she didn't get up because she needed to rest. She needed to rejuvenate again. Yeah. And the husband had to tell her that, hey, you are lazy. You are so lazy. You have kids. You don't wake up early and all that. How do we solve this? And I'm sure she's listening at this time, because I did tell them to listen today.
1: First of all, I want to say to that woman who feels wounded by hurtful words from her spouse, I'm sorry, but there's more to you, and you can be more. Whatever you've heard, you're lazy, you're too fat, you sleep too much, you're dull, you're not hardworking, whatever, I want to say I'm sorry. And I want you to stand up to who you are. You are more. There's more to you, and you are enough. Don't feel bad when you hear those things. Just let the beautiful woman in you be awakened, all right? And then communicate with your spouse. If he speaks to you in a hurtful manner, tell him. Just find a calm environment to let him know that, honey, can we talk, And let him know that you don't like the way he speaks to you. And even if he doesn't like the fact that you wake up late or something, you can explain to him why you wake up late. And then let the work reduce. I know a couple, so many years ago, they were always having issues in the bedroom and all that. The woman is tired, she has a headache, blah, blah, blah. Do you know what the man did? He got her a driver. They had to look at, what do you do that makes you tired? And then they came up with a list. I have to wake up early, do school, do breakfast, do school runs, go for my job, do this and that. And by 2, I'm going for school runs again. I come back, I'm doing homework with the kids. The man, first of all, got her a driver. And that was a whole workload lifted off of her. Mm-hmm. So you can speak to your spouse about what overwhelms you. And what feels heavy.
0: Mm.
1: Don't just take it in. And, women have this thing. They absorb a lot of things. They absorb a lot of pain. Mm. And, talk to your spouse about it.
0: Right.
1: And let him know how you would like to be spoken to and treated.
0: Thank you so very much. I wish you can have more time on this, all right? Because our time is far. In fact, we are overshoot already. We have to say our bye-bye. And, of course, a very big thank you to our guest, a consultant, a personal development coach, Eleo Okwiri. Thank you so much for coming on the program.
1: Thank you for having me.
0: We hope to see more of you on the program.
1: Absolutely.
0: All right, I'd like to say a very big thank you. That's where we draw the curtains. The executive producer of the program, Dr. Ezekiel Akonde. And, of course, Yusuf in the Productions, this live studio here. My name is Comfort Omolafe. Take good care of yourself and bye for now.

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0: 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I improve antenna, I improve lee, I improve transmitter, I improve, you know. Only Lucy Gunsin at not 20 million. She ain't okay, so Bushy Janet, you might do well.
1: A shelly sock would dear, could yet also one in no shay for one. I won't see you looking bump in bitter experience.
0: Oh, bitter experience, you are.
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0: Eddie Mushe Lotu, Mushe Phil, we are to be on your chief free. In your local jaw, in your other she being you.
1: Ben.
0: And your brother soon. But both soon gone in come here, my shell at Wama, Tama, so quick. Ah. Can my dihukon? Kifu and Sima, Kumadi, Kumajo, can my Gigi King Kumajo, and Bicon? Ah, it's who we will lay. She won't give up. To create duke or con, auntie Pemileco. 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Won't bear for me license, me. Takure you, Lujemi Logan. No, me dead, come alone to sleep. Because if it had been me, I could improve Ben. I got to help you, Ben. I got to help you, Shilu. I got to help Governor. I got to help you, Boyan. I said, I got to help her, Ilu. In any attending, learning, Ushuru. You're not learning every day. But meanwhile, any country song can read you. See, no, you don't see, dear. To pay, see, you sorrow. Listen with enemy. Only Jacque, party meaning or Royan Bowie. Meaning this song can. Because my son can't have been interfere, me interfere and be. Mean cocoon. Got me confined, pay. Oh, I just, you know, got on so, who are honest and it's just. And you can justify it. So, Bushy Jenny.

But now, go see the way matter be. Tell that true. Say sometime. When government they do something, they don't be doing wala wala. But now when private ender, private concern, where did they cause them? Why would over the banities? You can see the finale. Before, Nigeria go get rich like this, or even pass these refineries. We say they work well. But last, many of them no come they work. But now we say they talk. Say okay, don't go, this is a gamma. Make

blessed years economy. Some person to it's not too much person. You understand? Because you could be reasonable. Okay, like 10 years ago, how much are they buy this thing? How much would they buy them now? 10 years ago, how much did they sell this thing?

What did happen to our economy? Like this, will they continue to go? Did go? So, we could talk about this. Okay, no. Politics is the day now. Yeah, yeah. So,

my the things in Nigeria in day. You don't know, say, the United States in day. And here, say, don't babble. 56 years old Nigeria woman. For United States, they talk to him and like Gladys are dying, is your car for. See, they don't babble. Bless your mama. Right, he blessed, he even committed his offense. They say, as he voted illegally. 2022 midterm election. Bless your mama. See me, I see you. Yeah. So, despite the fact he never become the citizen of.

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Oh no, see now United States. We're seeing the work where we're getting D on the balance level. Only for here we'll be seeing. Never even really.

next week. If you possibly make a make us pay our life, we're waiting next week. Make you open the line about these student of high social president day for house for Ondo State. Make we nyan say waiting they saw, waiting they share, waiting they happen. Now like this, we just continue and go, you do and go, you go, you understand, we go, reason them, make we reason them together and see, what is this up?

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0: trying to be noble. 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
1: 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Yep. 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
3: 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Let's talk about love.

rest and the sacrifice and commitment it requires. Bob Gove said so some time ago. True love is sacrifice. It is in giving and not just in getting. In losing and not just in gaining. Intense love does not measure. It just gives. Mother Teresa said so. Greater love has no one than this. To lay down.

It's not hugs and kisses. It's sacrifice. Good evening, men and women. It's a gracious night to come back on radio and speak to you. It's a privilege. And of course, I bid you a sweet welcome.

transmitting from Ijapuwa State, Akure. You can also call the show Love Gala on radio. My name is Mike Alim Obafemi. People call me MC Olumiko, the radio angel. But I prefer to be called the radio angel on the show. Just to keep the code, right? Has been your day so far. If you had to rate this week over 10, what number would you give it? Do you give it a 10 over 10? Is it 5 on average? Could it be 6, 7? Could it be somehow into 2 or 3? But I'm sure it won't be 1. It's one thing to look after yourself. It's another. It takes extra effort to be able to look outside and also take care of other people. And to do that, you have to look outside of you, from within you. All right, it's your radio, it's your voice, it's your station.

0: the love of one person can heal and use the scars left by a larger society. Maya Angelou said so. Through to us, 1-2, says, at the touch of love, everyone becomes a poet. Am I close to one tonight? Not too sure, because I better... poets than me.
1: You're still here. That means...
0: would actually make a very lovely poetry.
1: Stay close.
0: A poetry.
1: There's...
0: then you would love it.
1: Music waiting for you. Only on...
0: only on Moonlight. You would get a lot of lyrics through love songs. Back to back to back. And of course... could have a special dedication to someone you hold dearly. It could be your family members, your beloved, be your husband, your wife, your siblings, including your parents. You can pass through the show to reach out to them. Don't also forget, if you're looking for love, you'd like us to connect you with someone on the show, what you need to do is to send me a text via WhatsApp and be ready to add one picture at least. Let me get to see you. Of course, I ask a few questions for you. Then we get it going. Then we roll the search. And in weeks, we'll find you a match. Good. If we don't, and you're patient, you could get what you want. Because I can tell you for free that people are looking and looking and looking for their kind in friends, in lovers, and more. So the show is a mature one dedicated to love, relationship, and connection. We also have the Heart to Heart segment on the show, where we tend to mirror other people's stories, experiences,
2: that's good.
0: Sometimes challenges, right? And also other people's testimonies. Not necessarily challenges, right? Sometimes we have some. Just to filter through that. Sometimes they need solutions. Sometimes they just need a small advice. Sometimes they just need you to hear it, so to make them feel lighter. 12 minutes gone past 9 p.m. at the clock sign. The show is Moonlight with Radio Angel and Glow 99.1 FM, Ijapwa State, Akure. Let's go listen to some music. When we get back, we'll go deep into the show.

Sinners too. I'm your angel by R. Kelly and Celine Dion earlier. Followed by Westlife, My Love. Flavor came up with Good Woman. And now, Roju by Chike. Sir Victor Olaya has a song. A remix of his old gramophone standard music alongside Tubaba. You'll enjoy it. She then has a song too. I guess I should call on Simi.

When I call your name. Love Connect request. One says, Larry, location in Dorey, state of origin is Ondo State. Business fashion designer. And of course, married to status, a single father of one son. Gender type is AA. And of course, age is 30. He's the firstborn of the family. Well, I'd like you to tell me the kind of a woman that you're looking for, the kind of woman you're looking for, or age bracket, the kind of origin you'd love your woman to come from. Please tell me so that the ladies at home would know.

like what he did. Though the message is incomplete, but he actually gave me a very lovely picture that compliments his request, which is good. Yeah, give me a full pose when you're sending me a picture.

Emmanuel, location on those states, state of origin on those states. He's an engineer and a plumbing and a shoe manufacturing. Marital status is single, he's a male. The genotype is AA, age is 40. That is the fourth of the family. He's a Christian. He says he's a man of peace. But he didn't tell me the kind of woman he's looking for. Yes. When I care about stuff like this, you really need to give me those. If you don't complete your request, I wouldn't be able to process it well. That knowing what you want is also part of this business. You is looking for a woman. Be able to tell me the kind and type of woman that you're looking for, or the man that you're looking for. So when I put it out, whoever fits your kind and is motivated by what, you know, they're hearing, then they might ask to see your picture. And if they like it, they can begin to speak. Talk starts and more.

All right, Mr. Larry from Idore was a fashion designer, single father of one, AA by genotype, and he's 30 years. Used to think you took my breath away. He's looking for a woman between 24 and 28, and he tried. But he has a soft spot for Igbo. That is, if he sees an Igbo woman, he would love.

0: Oh, damn, Delilah. Damn you, Delilah. Get away from my life.
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So, filter the heart-to-heart story for tonight. I stumbled upon this particular testimony on social media, and I thought it would bring it to your

It's a video, actually, but I had to get the words out, you know. The woman in question that I want to talk about was in a car. I guess she was driving. And she encountered an interviewer who asked questions. And of course, she answered. And while answering, she made some revelations that could inspire you and myself. All right, she says, I'm married to an Okada man. He used to be an Okada man, but now he's a CEO of, she said the name of the photography company. He didn't look like it when I married him. If I had married in 2011 or 2008, when I wanted to marry initially, I would have married someone abroad. That's the woman speaking, right? All right. We did introduction and all, but that was the wrong choice for me. And that's what this generation is looking at. They want to marry someone that is well-made. When I met my husband, even our wedding, he could not afford it. I was the one that said, don't worry, God will do it. When we did what we could do, he couldn't afford anything at that point in time. He had nothing. He was living inside Lungu in Suleja. I guess Suleja is in, you know. Anyway, I don't want to diss any area in Nigeria. She continued by saying, but now God has helped us. We have houses, not just...

the house in Abuja, but outside Abuja and everywhere. And God has been faithful in 15 years. One advice I will give to younger generation is, don't marry a man because of what you are seeing. And of course, they captioned it by saying, a woman shares how her husband went from being an Okada rider with nothing to becoming a CEO, advising young ladies not to marry for money. All right. I really wanted to bring this particular testimony just so you know that not all that glitters are gold, both for men and women, so that we don't polarize this topic or this issue. Yes, you expected to hear another person's, issues tonight. Then we maybe provide solution and all of that. That's not bad. You can speak on this one too. Studio lines are very much open. If you started very, very, very, very low and now you are better, you could tell us how it has been for you. You can inspire other people. Let them get to know that they could go from the basic things to having whatever they have in mind to achieve a life. Studio lines are very much open. 0805-551-1110. 0805-551-1110. Or the second line, 0706-677-1822. Those are the two lines you could call to mention on the show or give your fair opinion of this particular revelation by this woman. She's been out to tell us that the man had practically nothing, was an Okada rider. But let me correct something. Somebody riding Okada does not mean they are nothing. I've seen Okada men, I've seen women driving Keke Napep who own houses, right? But just because they need to continue to do business and make ends meet, of course, they're doing so. Let me check my first caller tonight. Good evening. Hello? Oh, you'd have to call me back. Studio lines are very much open. 0805-551-1110 or 0706-677-1822. Those are the lines to call. The show is Moonlight. A mature show dedicated to love, relationship, and connection. 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For the Radio Angel, I guess we'll go back to the music. I've got this song by Jidena. As a Nigerian-born Afghast, and is a musician. I guess he has American passport. He sings quite well too. He's got this song from way back, Sufi Woman. Please listen.

That's my line in case you'd like to send me a Love Connect request. 070-66-333-474. Yeah. 070-66-333-474. That's my private line. You can send it there. I've got this one. It says, I'm Abraham from Akure. State of origin is Enugu. Occupation, I'm a clergy. That is a pastor. And I'm into tailoring. I'm single, male, AA by genotype, and I'm 32 years old. Third born of the family. Chocolate in complexion, I'm a Christian. I've got diploma in theology. And I love singing and acting drama. About me, I'm someone who values peace everywhere I am. Ideal woman should be a woman who is kind and intelligent, someone that can communicate clearly and boldly and respectfully. She should be between the age of 25 and 30, self-employed or busy, and of course, she could be Igbo or Yoruba. She has to be fair, be a Christian, single, AA or AS. Another one says, I'm Johnson from Akure Ondose. I'm a cobbler, that is, I manufacture shoes. I'm separated. Genotype is AA. I'm 34. Position in the family, I'm the firstborn. Black in complexion, I'm a Christian. I've got a diploma in agri technology. I like crafting and working on the field as an agro expert. I'm simple, understanding person, and I love to treat people the way they treat me. My ideal woman should be somebody who is creative, working, and is respectful. She should be between 35 and 42. Race, apart from Igbo, any other tribe is okay for me, okay? That's your choice. The man is Johnson from Akure. He's 43 and he's looking for a woman between 35 and 42. Okay, that woman, you can send me a text via WhatsApp on my line 070-66-333-474. Dial Akure, Ekiti State by origin. Self-employed, I'm single, AA by genotype, 34 years old, fourth born of the family, I'm black in complexion, I'm a Christian. I'm into agriculture and engineering. And of course, I love football. Sports generally, I'm cool and easy person. My ideal woman should be a woman who is responsible and has a good job, good character. She should be between 25 and

is location for me. And of course, the state of origin is Ondo State. Occupation, teaching. Status, widowed. Genotype is AA. I'm 46 years old. Last born of the family. I'm a Christian. I'm chocolate in complexion. I studied agricultural science. Hobbies, teaching, listening to good music, cooking, learning new languages, and meeting valuable people. About me, I'm an open person who cares about others, lover of peace, and creates positive impacts with people. My ideal man should be somebody who is a good listener, can communicate truthfully without hiding anything. Someone who can connect easily, he's friendly and sociable, lover of peace, who is caring, God-fearing. And the man has to be between 48 and 52. Tribe, he has to be Yoruba, dark in complexion, he has to be a Christian. He could be a single man or a divorced person or widowed. We've got Prince. Location is Osun State. State of origin is Akwa Ibom State. He's a phone engineer, single father. Genotype is AA, he's 27. Last born of the family, Christian. He enjoys staying with people who are very understanding and are hardworking. Put the liquor spell on me. His love request is he's after someone who is respectful, who is honest and working. Between the age of 21 to 25, he should be Yoruba, single, and a Christian. Where are the ladies now? All right, we've got Ola Akure / Owo. She's from Kwara State by origin, admin staff in an organization. She's divorced, two kids, but living fine. Genotype is AS. Age is 36. First born of the family, she's brown in complexion. She's a Christian. She studied office tech management. Hobbies, she likes listening to music, reading, singing, and seeing movies, including sports and traveling as well. She's someone with a big heart who values effort, respect, and peace in a relationship. An ideal man, rather. Has to be somebody who has a caring heart, who has a sense of humor. That is, he has to be funny. Who knows what he wants. And of course, the man has to be between 36 and 46. 10 years gap there. She is 36, so the man has to be 36 or 46. Between 36 and 46, he has to be a working class or a businessman. Race, she says, no discrimination. Could be Igbo,

If I had married in 2011 or 2008, when I wanted to marry initially, I would have married someone abroad. We did introduction and all, but that was the wrong choice for me. And that's what this generation is looking at. They want to marry someone.

in Suleja. But now God has helped us. We have houses, not just one house in Abuja, but outside Abuja as well. God has been faithful in 15 years. What advice I would give the younger generation is, don't marry a man because of what you are seeing. That's about a woman who shared how her husband went from being an Okada rider with almost nothing or even nothing to becoming a CEO, advising young ladies not to marry for money. I'm also advising young men not to marry for money, right? Because there are women who equally have their money.

It's been a swell time on the show. I tried picking some calls, but the network wouldn't allow us. Sorry about that. I sincerely appreciate everyone who listened tonight. It's actually not easy taking time out of your time to listen to a show on radio. Love sacrifices all things. So bless the thing.

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1: Let me let you know that lust is about satisfaction. See? Love is about sacrificing, serving, surrendering, sharing, supporting, even sometimes suffering for others. Most love songs are actually lust songs. Yes, Rick Warren said so. And I should let you know that you should not sacrifice yourself too much too, because if you sacrifice too much, there might be nothing else can give, and nobody will care for you. I've just said two things that could contradict one another now, but I know you are even more intelligent than myself, just to digest these and get to know what I'm talking about. My name is Mike Alimo Bafemi. They call me MC Olumiko, the radio angel. I'll see you, I'll join you, I'll vibe with you next week, Thursday, 9 p.m. on the clock side, down to 10. All right, do your best before you leave the rest. Nobody is living life.

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He ya woke me. 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That's like I said. Mudi shaggy kale. It wasn't me. No be me. Walai they make all the re. It wasn't me. No be me. Walai they make all the re.

0: 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When you want that,
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